0: same off that? Is that what
1: you
0: found? Yeah,
1: we're going to come back from what the new spot would have been on an excellent reception by Banks.
0: It was.
1: Great throw, excellent reception in traffic, but the penalty is going to bring us back.
0: So, after all of that, we have
1: a new set of downs, but
0: we have first and 10.
1: Yeah, first and 10.
0: From the 46, or 7, I'm sorry. I'm a little, here's Gunner, he rows to the right.
1: Got
0: him from behind. That's going to lose about a yard. He was looking down the right sideline. The Cougars was going deep.
1: Stevens was down there. I don't know how open he was, but there was a lot of pressure.
0: I was watching the rush. Yeah, Gunner, he tried to flush to the right and get open. They run him down from behind.
1: Yeah, they got him by the heels. He almost got out of there.
0: So it's going to be second and about 11 from about the 48-yard line of Leslie County. Here's a handoff up the middle. He's run. Frazier's hit. Keeps going.
1: Wow.
0: Breaks the tackle, gets inside the 40, really close to the first down.
1: Man, I'm telling you, what a first half he's having.
0: That's a man's run right there.
1: That sure is. That sure is.
0: No, he hit the hole top speed, made a cut, and was met and just busted through the tackle to pick up the first down.
1: Those early carries have got him a lot of confidence. He is playing tough right now.
0: His two spread to the left. Gunner takes the snap. He's throwing it right sideline. It's caught.
1: Whoa.
0: He slammed out of bounds over there.
1: Wow, he may be hurt. That's Shepard. Tough kid, but he's up.
0: That was that was out of bounds. The guy wrapped him up. They spun out of bounds, and then he slammed
1: him. He sure finished him in the white part of the sideline.
0: About a 5 or 6 yard gain. Again, Cougars with two to the left, one to the right, single man in the backfield, gunner in the shotgun. Here's the snap. Here's a quick hitter, bubble screen.
1: Dropped
0: the ball.
1: Oh.
0: I don't know if that would have went anywhere.
1: They were on him. It was going to take a very athletic play from Outlaw to get through there.
0: Yep. And again, is the pass setting up the run here?
1: Yeah, I mean, the way Frazier's been playing.
0: Yeah, they
1: feed him.
0: They stopped him pretty good early since his passing game's got going. Again, the Cougars with two split to the left. Gunner in the shotgun. They bring the house. He lets it go down the sideline. He's got a man. He's out of bounds. It's dropped.
1: Mm.
0: But, boy, that was the right read.
1: Yeah, a lot of pressure there.
0: Three
1: coming very quickly up the middle of the line. Holbrook lets it go to the end zone. Might have been – he was leading him a little out of bounds, but in Gunner's defense, he had three on top of him.
0: Oh, he had no time to set throw. He just had to quickly let it go. But good job of him. That was closer than you might think. It's fourth and five. Gunner's in the shotgun, three to the left. He looks. He pump fakes.
1: He goes down.
0: Oh, he just misses with
1: yeah.
0: He pump fakes with it. Hitched and went and was open.
1: Yep.
0: He gets the left hand on it, but he can't pull it in. So Cougars will turn it over on downs. And that's going to give Leslie County the ball on about the 32-yard line of Fletcher Central. 5:45 to go here in the second quarter.
1: The way they've been controlling the clock, they very well may finish out the half with the football.
0: It'll be close. If the Cougars don't shut that middle run down.
1: Need a quick three and out here.
0: Oh, I agree.
1: Got to have it.
0: I agree. Well, they stiffened their neck when they had to last possession.
1: True.
0: 6-0 Leslie County with the lead, taking advantage of a opening drive fumble by the Cougars. Quarterback under center takes the snap, hands it off, first man. He's hit, he dances out of the hole, and here comes a whole host of Cougars to.
1: And who made that tackle? Bryson Frazier.
0: He's playing one tremendous football game.
1: I'm telling you, he's got the mojo going.
0: The line took the blockers.
1: They made him
0: change his running route to give Bryson that tackle. And that's what it is. It's a team game.
1: Yeah.
0: I see Trevor Adams. number 57 in on the line.
1: He's been out. He didn't play last week. I think he had COVID. Good to see him out there.
0: Cougar shift. Tight formation by Leslie King. They turn. It's a pitch out to the left. He turns it up. He gets past the would-be tackler, run out of bounds.
1: I think the initial hit there was made by Magnus Morrell.
0: Hard to tell where he went out of bounds because he ran away out of bounds.
1: Yeah, I don't think he got there. I think he's going to be about 2 yards short.
0: I think you're right.
1: Maybe three.
0: They're spotting it on about the 42-yard line. Now.
1: Wait, we got it. Yeah, they dropped the chains because the run was going directly into the chain gang over there. But they've got a clip, so they'll reset it and get it right.
0: I think it's first down.
1: Yeah, they started on the 32. So
0: yeah, if that's where they're marking it, it's first down with 4:47 to go in the first half.
1: Okay. Did they?
0: They still haven't marked it. They're huddling.
1: I don't think they got the chain set right. But you know what? We're going to get a second down here.
0: I know. They're putting it right on the 42-yard line of Leslie County. And it looks to be about a yard short, though.
1: Yeah. Yep. Yard short.
0: Well, it's second down. Second one is what the scoreboard reads, what the chain markers has.
1: I see big Bryson Bradley out there getting some reps at nose tackle. Big old boy.
0: Here's a quarterback sneak. He gets across the line of scrimmage all the way out to the 50-yard line. So after a step through the hole, he wasn't really touched.
1: No.
0: 5 yards.
1: Fresh set of down.
0: Yeah. That was Holland on the run. He comes to the sideline to get to play. Clock continues to run. We're inside of 4.5 minutes. Eagles lead 6-0, taking advantage of an early fumble by the Cougars.
1: Different than the game so far.
0: And the field position, you know, last drive we had him stop for a big loss, and he shook it out for a 30-some-yard run. Leslie County back up to the line. They got two split to the right, two in the backfield. Cougars are coming. There's a snap. It's going to be a penalty.
1: It's going to be on us.
0: It's going to be encroachment on the Cougars. And they probably were. They were.
1: Yeah, Reynolds just getting just a little too happy on those pre-snap rushes.
0: Yeah, he was in the hole trying to time that perfectly and unfortunately didn't. So that's going to put the ball at the 44-yard line of the Cougars.
1: That'd be first and five.
0: Right. That's a good distance, first and five.
1: Very favorable for
0: y'all. Yeah. You know, have they attempted a pass, maybe one?
1: I don't think so. I don't think they have.
0: They come back to the line. Power eye. Man goes in motion. Here's the snap. Hand off up the middle. He's down inside the 40 to about the 35-yard line.
1: Morrell making a touchdown saving tackle there.
0: Running downhill again.
1: Yep.
0: So it's not been complicated, folks. It's been a basic football for Leslie County. They've found upperclassmen that can run a couple plays effectively. What they've stayed with, but
1: it's not the veer that we saw last week,
0: right?
1: But it's just as effective.
0: Yeah, they're doing that. They're going to be a timeout on the field. We'll take it with them. Stay with us. 6-0, 2:52 to go in the first half. 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

0: just hand off up the middle. They got him bunched up, and they get him down at about the 35-yard line.
1: Who is that, number 60?
0: 63, it looked like.
1: 63. Parker in there.
0: Parker Richardson.
1: I see Big Huntley surged in there, too.
0: Yeah, Cougars trying to find a...
1: trying to find a combination that works up front.
0: Yeah, they got to clog that middle up. That's where Leslie County's doing most of their damage.
1: Yeah, they're gashing us up the middle.
0: And
1: I don't know that they've had that any success around the edge. Maybe, well, the one big run.
0: Yeah, but that wasn't designed there.
1: No.
0: He just he broke it out there. And you got to think that they've got something set up for when we do sell out.
1: Yeah.
0: So that's going to bring up second and nine. Down to 2 minutes to go in the half. All in under center. It's a pitch to left. It's fumbled back across the 50. Holland runs back inside the 45 and falls on it. So he tried the quick pitch for a sweep left. It went right through the running back's hands. That's a huge play for the Cougars there.
1: Loss of?
0: Oh, my gosh.
1: 20?
0: Yeah. Right at 20 yards. It'll be placed at the Cougar 44-yard line. Clock continues to run. You may want a timeout here. It's going to bring up third and a long way. There is a timeout by the Cougars with 1:22 to go in the half. Yeah, that was a huge mistake for Leslie County right there. They were driving, had momentum, and it's just a simple pitch left, trying to get to the corner, and it went right through the back hand.
1: Man, that would have been a big break for us to jump on that one.
0: Great job by Holland to get back there and get on it.
1: Yeah, hustle play back there for him.
0: Yes, which, you know, in a game this type, man, two or three plays can stand huge, just like our fumble.
1: Yeah,
0: that right there takes them way back, so. It's going to be third and 30.
1: With the time remaining, they'll have to bust a big play to get back down here in scoring position.
0: Well, you would like to force a punt and get a good return and give Gunner a couple shots.
1: Yeah, I think so. We've got the plays to get back down the field quickly, but, you know, as we said before, that punter, I mean, he's liable to pin us inside the 15 or 10.
0: Well, hopefully we make him.
1: Yeah.
0: With Big Jed Outlaw, his size, the height advantage, man. You can score.
1: Yep. Throw it up, let him
0: get
1: it
0: from far out. Leslie County, now they're going into the shotgun. One split left, one right. Two men in the backfield. Here's the snap. Holland looking throw. It's a screen set up. Nice. Great tackle that time by Kanan Surgeon. They had that screen set up, Blake, and Kanan smelled it and leaked out and got the tackle.
1: Well, Kanan was part of the initial rush.
0: He was.
1: And he immediately recognized it, came back, got a tackle from behind, and going to force a punt here with 1:13 left on the clock. Gives us a little time.
0: That's a senior play right there.
1: Yeah, he's seen it a few times.
0: Because, well, our rush, they just let us go.
1: Yeah.
0: And they had it set up. Nice little dump off pass.
1: Yep. The play was there. Kanan just made a little bit better play.
0: He blowed it up then.
1: Yep.
0: Good offense, better defense.
1: Yep.
0: So the Cougars are going to force a punt from Leslie County's 46-yard line with 1:13 to go here in the first half. Big plays, Blake.
1: You don't think they would fake it, do you?
0: It is 4th and 27. No. I vote no. I don't.
1: Hey, these are high school kids.
0: I know that, but that's not a high school kid. This ain't Madden football.
1: Well, you know.
0: They might.
1: Hey.
0: They might. Stranger things has happened.
1: He's always got the option.
0: Yeah. I don't look for it. I would put my return team in.
1: But
0: they have one man back. Is that that's Mason Stevens, correct?
1: Your quarterback is the up man here. Yeah, I'm telling you, pay attention.
0: I know. Cougars have 9 men up on the line. Here's the snap. It's a kick.
1: Good
0: nice
1: work.
0: High. It goes through the hand. It's loose. Leslie County does not get it. Great job Who's that on the recovery?
1: That was Wisdom on the recovery. That punt was so

0: was so wobbly.
1: And high.
0: Paul just couldn't handle it.
1: Went right through Gunnar's hands at about the 20. Cougars dodge a big break.
0: A hustle play by Wisman to get back.
1: Boy, it was.
0: And get on that football.
1: Yeah, Les County had two kids right after. I wasn't sure Wisman got it, but he did cleanly.
0: I didn't think he was going to get there.
1: Well, the Cougars are going to take over on their 11-yard line, right at the 10.
0: Two timeouts left, right?
1: 103 to go in the half. They're in the shotgun. Here's the snap. Gunner looks. He pump fakes. Nobody open. He just throws it away.
0: Excellent coverage by the Eagles. We had nobody.
1: Yeah, that was they were looking for the pump and go, and Leslie County was ready for it.
0: Yeah, I think we're good there. I'm hearing some rumblings of potential grounding. And he may have a point, but...
1: That's a legal play, though.
0: Nonetheless.
1: You have a man out there, you know.
0: Yeah. Yeah.
1: He throws it high. He did throw it away, but you're allowed to do that.
0: Outlaw was there.
1: Gunner's got it again. He throws to the right side out of bounds.
0: Man, Wisnett's defender fell down, and there was nobody within 15 yards of him. Jeez.
1: Ball sails out of bounds, so we're looking at having to punt this ball back.
0: Danger zone.
1: Yes.
0: You never want to punt out of your own end zone.
1: Ever.
0: Ever.
1: That's going to bring up 3rd and 10 with 53 seconds on the clock. Cougars in a shotgun. Gunner's getting pressure. They got him. They drop him inside the 5.
0: Wow. Man, they were all over him.
1: Yeah, that was sort of a delayed blitz.
0: Yeah, they were all over him. Leslie County going to take a timeout here. They're going to try to score again.
1: Well, I would take a timeout and go for the block.
0: Yeah, they're going to send the house.
1: Oh, Cougars force a punt. They muff it. They just go backwards.
0: Around
1: 30 seconds.
0: Yeah, two incomplete passes on a sack.
1: Yeah. 42 seconds to go in the ball game.
0: So here we go.
1: Cougars trailing 6-0.
0: We'll have a freshman punting from our own end zone.
1: Oh, trying to kick it out of there, and you know that Leslie County's bringing the house.
0: Yeah, this has got to be a quick one. But Coach Mike Adams works with these kickers daily, and I know he's coached Gibson up here to get this ball off quick.
1: Right. If he can angle it right or left, there probably won't be much of an opportunity to return.
0: No.
1: As Leslie County comes out, but they're not stacking the line like that. They're setting up a return, is the way it appears to me.
0: Yeah.
1: They've got 4 men that's not on the line. Here's the snap. Here's the punt. High wobbler, not very far. Hits about the 20. Takes the Cougar bounce up to the 24, maybe. Goes out of bounds.
0: Very favorable for Leslie County.
1: So, with 33 seconds to go, Leslie County has a golden opportunity to add points here before the half.
0: I think they've got 1 timeout left. Plenty of time. They're just a few yards from being in the red zone to start this drive.
1: Right.
0: Man.
1: Yeah.
0: It's been a tough half.
1: It's been a tough first half. Not real clean.
0: Nope.
1: Untimely penalty or two that's hurt and a couple muffs, and the story to this half, the missed tackles.
0: Yeah, for sure.
1: It would have changed field position a couple times.
0: Yeah.
1: But nonetheless, we trail by the slimmest, 6-0. Leslie County comes to the line. Holland is under center with a man split each way. Here's the snap. He hands off in the back. No, he keeps it, throws out in the flat. It's caught. Of move made down inside the 10-yard line.
0: Another missed tackle.
1: Yeah, that was Morrell. Had a good shot at him out there when he caught it. Leslie County quickly back up to the line.
0: Just over pursuit.
1: Yeah.
0: Over pursuit.
1: Leslie County under center. They're going to spike it. That will stop the clock.
0: How much time is left? 15.
1: 15 seconds to go in the first half.
0: Fresh set of downs over here on the right hash. next to Ledley County sidelines. They'll be able to get their calls in quickly.
1: Ball right on the 10-yard line. They almost have to throw this, don't they?
0: Maybe you take one more shot on the ground with as effective as it's been, knowing that you got a timeout in your pocket. From then on, you can take shots and stop the clock.
1: Yeah, with a timeout left, you don't have to run it. I mean, throw it.
0: No doubt they'll probably throw it at. Well, they'll have to throw it after that. Just throw it to the end zone every time.
1: Right. Again, Les County ball on the Cougar 10-yard line. They played a lot of half in Cougar territory.
0: Most all of it.
1: Right. Cougars bowed their neck a couple times, but, boy, it's really important here. Because Leslie County gets the second half kickoff.
0: Well, that was a gift. Leslie County delay a game here.
1: Well, we'll take anything we can get at this point. That backs it up to the 15.
0: Are they going to take a timeout now?
1: They pulling them to the side. They must be.
0: No, I think coach is just going to get his play in from there. Send the line back out. Going to keep the QB. Some skills over here. Yep. I don't see the play clock. Well, they're keeping it on the field. Leslie County doesn't have a standalone play clock here in each end zone. There we go. We're
1: Leslie
0: up to five
1: County,
0: again.
1: They come out.
0: Here comes another one.
1: One for the right.
0: Delay a game again.
1: Well, I mean, they took so much time putting the play in.
0: Yeah.
1: And now the coach is doing that again. He's right back out on the field.
0: They'll get it in quicker this time, I would think. I mean, that cost themselves 10 yards.
1: Well, that's two huge breaks for the Cougars. That's 10 yards. The ball was on the 10. That's on the 20.
0: They may have to go ahead and pass now.
1: Yeah. So they back up to the line. They got two receivers left, two right. Oh. One man in the backfield.
0: Well, that's center flinch.
1: Here's
0: got away
1: snap.
0: With it.
1: Here's a throw over to the right side. It's caught. Dragged down immediately.
0: They'll have to use the timeout now.
1: Great tackle by.
0: No, they're going to try to spike it. What in the world? They're going to let the time run out.
1: That was a good tackle by Allen.
0: Did they not have a timeout?
1: They must not have. You kept telling me they had
0: I thought they had one.
1: You were wrong.
0: Well.
1: Or they refused to take it. Nonetheless, we'll tickle to death to get the high five.
0: Ain't that something?
1: 6-0 Leslie County. Stay with us. For your halftime show, we're going to have the Lee's Famous Recipe first half scoring stats, and after that, we will have the around campus segment by Mr. Blake Mason. But the first half scoring is by Lee's Famous Recipe. You hungry for that famous taste? Head to Lee's Famous Recipe in Whitesburg. From crispy golden chicken to delicious sides, Lee's has something for everyone will love. Lee's Famous Recipe of Whitesburg. Come hungry, leave happy. Stop by and taste the difference. And say hello to Harold Kraft while you're there.
0: Oh.
1: Get you a pint of livers and everything will be okay.
0: I had Lee's yesterday.
1: It's
0: delicious as always.
1: Well, he's going to sponsor our scoring summary at the half. Here is Blake Mason. Followed up with around campus.
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15: 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Letcher County, let's rise to the occasion. One strong

0: We're back here at the half and hiding here at the house that Jim Couch built. For your first half scoring summary, again, like last week, minimal scoring, sitting at 6-0. Leslie, they broke the big run early. We were able to stop them. Then they marched down with a 42-yard scoring drive. Finished up by the QB Holland with a 1-yard rush. Missed the extra point, and that's where we sit, 6-0. Cougars have never – we've never been in the red zone. So we've got some things to figure out at the half. And no doubt Coach will get them going. We've thrown – seems like we've thrown the kitchen sink at them up front. A lot of guys getting reps on the defensive line, trying to figure out a way to stop this rushing attack from Leslie County. In the past, Leslie had always been a team that liked to throw the ball, but they've came out tonight and they have established the line of scrimmage, and they are in control of the football game as we speak. So let's hope the Cougars can get back on track in the second half, get our offense going, and try to get back on the right side of this. Currently sitting at 6-0. All right, let's move on to around campus. Other Cougars, fall sports, having a lot of success. We're very proud of them. Volleyball is off to a great start, currently sitting at 5-0. Three wins this week. Leslie at home, we won 3-0. Great game. Away at Breathitt, we won 3-2. Another great game. That was what I was kind of talking about earlier. Some of the girls saying, we didn't play very good, but still, Breathitt, a good team on the road, come out with a 3-2 win. That was really big. Last night we go on the road and sweep Floyd Central 3-0. So volleyball Cougars rolling. They will get some good tests tomorrow. They are going up to the Ashland Invitational. Teams involved in that, Wayne County, Russell, Ashland, Rowan County. So we're going to go up tomorrow. I talked to Coach, try to figure out how many games we're going to play tomorrow. Not really sure, and I don't know what their schedule is as far as who they're going to face. But they'll start early in the morning. Going to pull out before the sun comes up, try to get up to Ashland for an early start. Maybe play four or five games tomorrow. So we wish them luck. And also, huge shout-out to Coach Taylor Vanhoos on her 100th career win. Great milestone for a great young coach. We're very thankful for her. Happy to have her. She's done a great job with our girls. And we look forward to more continued success from her. Moving on to boys soccer. Last night, Thursday, we played Perry Central doubleheader, boy-girl doubleheader. We take wins in both. Boys soccer with a shutout, 5-0. Tyler Sexton comes up with three big goals, had a great game. Earlier this week, they were at Hazard. We did drop that one. Both of those district games dropped the tough one at Hazard. Hazard always very, very good. So that was a tough one, but we'll get them again. We'll see them one more time in the regular season and then hopefully again in district tournament. Girls soccer, currently sitting at 5-1. Great success from both of those programs. Very proud of them. This week they won at Hazard 3-0 and then came home Thursday night and beat Perry 5-1. So our other fall sport Cougars are absolutely rolling. And we are very proud of them. A lot of hard work put in by those kids, and they deserve all the recognition and then some. So we're very happy for them, very proud of them. Golf currently waiting on region tournament to start. It'll start next month. So we'll have more information on that. Hopefully next week, talk to Coach Rob today, and they're getting geared up for that. Still practicing, still trying to get better. Do hope that we have a good showing in the region tournament. Got some very good golfers, and I know they'll represent us well when that comes around. Cross country getting ready to start. Got those meets coming up that I mentioned last week, Oxbow Lake, and can't remember the other one. I forgot. So many things go through my head. It's hard to keep some stuff in there. So that'll do it for this week's edition of Around Campus. We'll take a break and come right back. 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
0: Welcome back. Go ahead, Blake. Welcome back here to Hyden, Kentucky, where the Cougars are flat out in a battle. Currently sitting at 6-0, as we said. Cougars going to have to do something different here in the second half to get this thing turned around.
11: Well, you know, sometimes football is a game of adjustment.
0: Yeah. Yep.
11: And we're not stopping their run consistently enough. They've not shown any wanting to throw the ball.
0: No.
11: We're going to have to sell out, have a run blitz maybe, and we're going to have to mix it up a little better offensively between the run and the pass. We've done both a little.
0: Yeah, but those last couple of drives, Gunner was under tremendous amount of pressure.
11: I agree. And we had a good drive going, and a pre-snap penalty killed that. We're shooting our own selves in the foot a bit, if you will. Still a team trying to find their rhythm and identity.
0: Yeah.
11: We got another half. Well, thank goodness we're just down six. They get the ball.
0: Yep.
11: We got to come out defensively, make a stand, and string together some good offensive play.
0: Yeah, we got to get a three and out here to start this second half. That's going to be crucial. We cannot let them drive down or really have any type of sustained drive, scoring or not. We can't let them flip the field on us.
11: Two things that a good long drive by our bunch will do to give us confidence offensively. And let them defense rest a little bit.
0: Yeah, kind of the same double-edged sword we were dealing with last week. We were moving the ball so quick and so well early. When we tried to do the same thing in the second half, we just couldn't move the ball, and our offensive series were just not lasting long enough to give those defensive guys a break.
11: Well, and we didn't run enough clock. When a team can run 71 running plays, that's pretty much clock domination.
0: Yeah, I mean, I would like to know what our time of possession was in the second half.
11: Last week, it was low.
0: Yeah, low. Had to be.
11: But we got to come out here, and it's as simple as finishing tackles.
0: Yep.
11: Wrapping up. Our scheme's good.
0: Yep.
11: Our kids are hustling. They're getting in position.
0: Yep. It's not a lack of want to.
11: It's not blown coverages.
0: No.
11: It's nothing ugly that where they got big gaping holes. They are just they're breaking free on a tackle or two and getting extra yards, and it's costly.
0: Well, you can fix technique. You can't fix want to.
11: That's right.
0: We're on the good side of that.
11: We really are. It's things growing, and, you know, playing an opponent got beat, 44-7 or something last weekend.
0: Yes. So they're hungry, too.
11: Oh, yes, they are.
0: Little tidbit.
11: At their home.
0: Another 14th region team, Perry Central going over to Log Mountain at Bell County and up 28-14 at the half.
11: That was surprising to me.
0: Well, hey, you got to play the game.
11: Well, every year you get surprised. What did Chris Berman used to say? That's why they play the game.
0: That's why they play the game. Boy, he was a good one.
11: Oh, he was entertaining. Yeah. I remember when I first got ESPN. Really?
0: Yeah.
11: And he was a cameraman. He would go out in the field and report and made it fun to – he would report sports in a fun way.
0: Well, for a long time there was nobody better at painting the picture of a game that you didn't watch.
11: I agree. His breakdown of the NFL games.
0: Oh, man. Something else.
11: Rumbling, bumbling.
0: He was great.
11: He really was. He made a lot of fun. So, hopefully, these Cougars can come out and play their best half of the year this fall.
0: Well, here's the thing. One score, and we're right back.
11: That's right. That's the beauty of it. We're down 6-0. As the Cougars are getting ready to kick, Jackson Childers, a junior, will kick from the Cougar 40. Leslie County, we've been going left to right on your radio dial. His kick, boy, it's a dandy.
0: Nice.
11: Drives him back to the 5. He comes right up the middle with it. He's mad. He breaks free, but then he gets a little help, and he's brought down.
0: Excellent coverage there by Will Reynolds and Drake Bright. They didn't let him get away. Just as soon, and that was the problem we were having in the first half.
11: Right.
0: Just as soon as they got to him, they did not let him fight through that contact. Brought him down. They're going to start on their own, 26?
11: They haven't marked it yet. Officials has got the fumbles. Looks like about the 27.
0: 27.
11: So, yeah, Wright made the initial contact, and then it was cleaned up there nicely. So, it's going to be 1st and 10. Leslie County with a firehouse, the eye in the backfield. Here's the handoff. He's met in the hole, gets another yard. where he'll be brought down, met in a hole that time by
0: Reynolds.
11: Yes, this Reynolds kid, man, he packs a heavy lick.
0: He sure does. He sure does. Now, I'm going to tell you, our linebacker play, man, they're playing pretty fearless. They're coming up and meeting those ball carriers head on. And so far this half, with the kick return in this first play, it's a lot different than the first half.
11: Well, a little more juice, a little more energy. As you see Big Gavin Adams hitting his own helmet, trying to get fired up. It's going to be second and nine. It's a snap. It's high. It's brought down. He dances through the line, gets out across the 30.
0: Initial pressure there by Trevor Adams coming in and getting the QB off balance after the bad snap.
11: Right.
0: Going to be in a good situation here, I think, about third and four, third and a long four.
11: Looks like it. At the 38-yard line, he'll have to make the 42 for a first down. Big third down right here, Blake.
0: Huge. Huge. This is what we got to have. Let's get off the field on this play.
11: They split one man out wide to the left. Power eye in the backfield. Under center. That's a solid start.
0: Yeah.
11: Looked like the left tackle move.
0: Yeah. Yep. And that was all caused by Will Reynolds' early pressure walking up.
11: I think you're right.
0: Yep.
11: He tried that in the first half and got a little across.
0: Yeah, a little too far, and they didn't go for it. But now this time,
11: he drew the flinch.
0: Absolutely did.
11: Big play right there. It takes it from third and four to about third and nine. Backs it up inside the 30 to the 28.
0: Good situation here for the Cougars. Get a stop. Let's get our offense back on the field.
11: Two wide receivers, far left. Eye formation in the backfield.
0: Another whistle. Got a flag.
11: Delay a game.
0: The Eagles really having trouble getting their plays in.
11: That's three out of their last, five or six offensive plays.
0: Yeah.
11: Delay a couple right before the half.
0: And they don't have a play clock on the field here, but in that situation, back judge got a little buzzer on his waist, and when it gets down to five, he starts counting. He puts those hands up in the air. Somebody's got to watch that.
11: Here's the snap. It's going to be a handoff up the middle. He gets – no, he fakes it. He's rolling out, throws well short. Cougar's done a good job getting out of the quarterback. Great fake that time. He fooled me bad.
0: Excellent fake. Excellent fake. But our two big nose tackles in great pursuit there, rushing him up and forces him to throw it downfield, but straight into the ground. Eagles are going to have to punt.
11: I've seen Holland high-fiving the receiver who was trying to get back to him. He was a little happy to get rid of that ball.
0: He was, yeah. He had some beef coming after
11: him. The Eagles are going to punt.
0: Mason Stevens and Wisnett back. Stevens deep, Wisnett up a little farther.
11: Kicker standing about the 10-yard line. Here, no snap there. It's a snap. He gets it off. Nice one. Going to hit inside the 45. They let it go. It takes a Leslie County bounce inside the 30 down to the 25-yard line of Letcher Central. It'll be down right there with 9:24 to go. In the third quarter, it'll be the first possession of this half for the Cougars. As they will come back out, and we're going to stay right here. I'm sure they have made some adjustments.
0: Well, I'm sure they have, and I like the no return there.
11: Do you?
0: I do.
11: Yeah.
0: As bad as the last one went, we just can't take that risk again.
11: Well, he didn't have a clean opportunity to field.
0: Well, he did. That's true.
11: Yeah.
0: But still, you know, he could have picked it up. Good decision to let that one go.
11: Cougars got one man way right, two to the left. One man in the backfield. Here comes Leslie County. Ball's hand off. It's blown dead. I think it's a false start on the Cougars.
0: Well, penalty for us pre-snap. Penalty for them pre-snap.
11: Right.
0: Well, they've had two this half.
11: Yeah. They had a couple of delays. Both teams got the yips a little bit here in the early going, so that's going to give it first and 15 for the Cougars. That drives it back to the 20-yard line.
0: I didn't see who it was that moved early.
11: Cougars again, three to the right, shotgun, one back. It's a bubble screen. It's called out there. they read it well and blow it up and throw him down.
0: Stevens on the reception, he was barely able to catch the ball.
11: I know. I was afraid it was going to get picked.
0: Barely able to catch the ball. If it hadn't been so low to where Stevens the only one that could catch it, I think you're right.
11: Yeah, they had an opportunity. So that's going to bring up second and 15. They just got a three-man rush. If they can get pressure with three, you're in trouble. Now they do bring a fourth. Gunner steps up in the pocket. He lets it go down the field. He's got a man that's off his fingertips out of bounds.
0: Oh,
11: that was Mason Stevens at about the 40-yard line, and he had a lot of green in front of him.
0: Well, he had a little bit of green behind him, too. He had his guy beat by about 4 yards, and there was nobody left. Oh. He catches that one, and he might have to.
11: That was my point. Cougars miss a golden opportunity right there. It's going to make it third and 15. 8:41 to go. Cougars trail 6-0. Two split out each way. Here's the snap. Gunner's looking. He steps up in the pocket. He thought he was going to take off with it. He don't. He throws it down. He's got Wisden out across the 45-yard line.
0: Great catch, and he immediately holds that leg up in there. He's cramping up.
11: He jumped to make that reception. As you said, he comes straight down, was tackled. I'd say he put every ounce of fiber in his body into the leap, wouldn't you?
0: Yeah, and that was an excellent play, giving his body up there, because, man, we really needed that first down.
11: Give Gunner Holbrook a lot of credit right there, folks.
0: Well, he could have ran it.
11: He could have.
0: But he kept his eyes open for his guys downfield.
11: He got away from the pressure, and he sold the run.
0: He sure did.
11: And when the man came up, then he allowed Trigg to slip in behind him, and he delivered the ball. Nice, huge thing there for third and 15.
0: Yeah, we had to have that one. I mean, we could not give the ball right back to him. Thankfully, it worked out.
11: It's going to be first down for the Cougars on their own 46-yard line. 8:02 to go in the third quarter. First possession for the Cougars this half. There's the snap. Gunner's looking to throw. They flush him to the left. He throws it to Stevens, cutting across. He's across the 45, down to about the 40, and boy, he's tackled out of bounds. That's going to be another first down, Blake.
0: Yeah, that was an excellent catch by Stevens.
11: Well, it was on the dead run.
0: On the dead run, back across his body. And we're set up ready to go here again. We're going to try to hit him quick.
11: Yeah, we're trying to get him in a hurry up.
0: Eagles trying to get some kids off the field. Ooh.
11: Gunner really put a lot of touch on that pass. Now he's going to try to run it. Here comes a penalty flag from the backfield.
0: One from the linesman here, too. Let's see what we got. The one in the backfield almost always going to be on the offense.
11: Yeah, I think you're going to get a hold.
0: That's the left tackle there, Cannon Surgeon.
11: Yeah.
0: For the hold.
11: Well, Gunner had stepped up and gotten away from the rush a bit.
0: That makes it tough when the QB steps up like that. Those linemen, you know, they don't know.
11: They don't know if he's throwing it or not. Yeah. So it's going to be first and 20 from the 50-yard line.
0: So
11: holding play. Here's the snap. Cougars going to run it this time. Trying to get outside, and he does across the 45, down to about the 40. Nice job that time by Frazier.
0: Slung down out of bounds, but not a dirty play, but taken down out of bounds. Frazier pops straight up.
11: Well, it's football. They're trying to intimidate.
0: Yeah.
11: But he done a good job of keeping his legs moving in the hole.
0: Yeah,
11: so he
0: did.
11: Could bounce it outside.
0: Got about 6 or 8 extra yards out of it.
11: Going to make it second and about 12. Here's the fake run, a throw over the middle. Kyle, is that outlaw?
0: That is Stevens. Stevens got planted there. Excellent catch.
11: Boy, he did. Nice job by Gunner that time, the pump fake. And it was just a slant. Stevens knew he was going to get racked.
0: Yeah, he took one. He took one right in the rear.
11: He did. He got that. That's the first down. Down inside the 30. Here's the snap to Gunner. Here's the rush. He get a lot of pressure on. He runs it right up the middle, kicks it out left side. He's got room. He's at the 10. He's at the 5. Touch back. I can't see.
0: Oh, he's in. What a play.
11: Did he get in?
0: He's in.
11: He got in, folks. I want to see that one on film, Blake. You got to get that. I lost vision of him about the five.
0: Through the frosted glass.
11: Through the frosted
0: man, that
11: glass.
0: Man, that was just a hard-nosed football play by Holbrook. He probably should have been taken down about the four.
11: Oh, the cutback at about the 10.
0: Well, he went in backwards.
11: Yeah, oh, did he?
0: He went in backwards.
11: I've seen him get hit inside the five, and that's just determination.
0: Determination.
11: Blood and guts. That ties it up.
0: Got to get the team on the board.
11: Here comes the extra point.
0: Now, we had problems here last week.
11: Hush. Be quiet. Jackson Childers for the point after. And the lead. Here's the snap. Kick is up.
0: And
11: it looks good. It is.
0: There we go.
11: Cougars have taken the first lead of the season. With 6:15 to go here in the third quarter. Letcher Central Cougars 7, Leslie County Eagles 6. 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
11: Welcome back to the Bulldog. Greg Creech here with Blake Mason, and boy, we got a slobber knocker going. These teams are playing so hard. Cougars just take a 7-6 lead on a tremendous gut run by the senior quarterback, Gunnar Holbrook. Looking to throw, they flushed him, and man, I think I have to believe he saw that hole a play or two before because he knew where he's going, didn't he?
0: Probably so. Just as soon as he saw that window, he took off, and that was the right play.
11: Yeah, and here is Childers to kick. He's kicking from right to left. 6:15 to go in the third. He pooches it kind of short. It hits about the 20, bounces right to a returner. He comes straight back up the field, gets out across the 35, and taken down there.
0: Initial contact there made by Xavier Stanford, finished up by Frazier coming in with a I don't want to say a headhunting shot. Wasn't dirty, but he finished.
11: Frazier, he creates a collision.
0: He's found something tonight, that's for sure.
11: Him and Reynolds both.
0: They do, and both young.
11: Yeah, I'd turn sideways and cover up a little bit if they were coming at me. But nonetheless, it's first and 10 for Leslie County on their own 36-yard line. Cougars are moving people in and out on that line a bit.
0: Time out here? No.
11: I don't know.
0: What we got?
11: Wrong football. Maybe.
0: Probably so.
11: They're looking at it. They put it back down. That's a new one.
0: Looking for the red X. They must have found it.
11: Well, again, Holland under center. Power out behind him. He turns. He hands it. Run out across the 40 up to the 45-yard line before he throw out of bounds.
0: Yeah.
11: He had a good running lane right there.
0: He sure did. Outlaw brought him down out of bounds. Reynolds, man, he was just a hair away from taking the handoff.
11: I'm looking at Jaden Brock, a junior for them, number 56. I think he's playing guard, man. He moves well, and he's solid.
0: They've got some good-looking linemen.
11: They do.
0: They really do.
11: They're not huge. They move well, and they block well. They stay on their block.
0: Well, you can do a lot, irregardless of size, if you do your job.
11: Second and 8 in the power eye. Here again, second back through. He busted outside, gets across the 50, fighting for yardage, gets all the way down to the 35-yard line. Just running tremendously hard.
0: Man, what a run. We don't have a 24. Did they tell you?
11: They told us earlier.
0: Where'd that go?
11: You throw it away, I guess.
0: Well, there we go. Wells. Man, that is his second.
11: He had a posse out in front of him, though.
0: He did.
11: They blocked that well. going to be first down on the Cougars' 35-yard line. They're going to give it to him again. He busts it outside. He gets to the edge.
0: Griffith coming in, cleaning that one up.
11: Taken out about the 30. Again, they got through the line. The Cougars did. Hit him about knee high, but he's too strong for one man to bring him down like that.
13: Oh, yeah.
0: Yeah, he's a good-looking old-school player. Got the big neck.
11: He's anticipating that initial lick, and he's playing off of that.
0: Was it that wore that for the Jets? Is that Brandon Cox?
11: 50?
0: I think he played linebacker.
11: They had a Cox. He was a wild man.
0: Well,
11: I remember who you talking about.
0: That reminds me a lot of him.
11: Yeah. Oh, here they go again. Two split to the left. Eye in the backfield. Here's the snap. They're going to fake it. Keeper. He rolls out to the left. He got a little room. Cougars come up and bring him down inside the 30, short of the 25-yard line.
0: Man, that was an excellent play call.
11: It really was.
0: Trying to counteract that rush.
11: We had
0: nobody up there.
11: No, but boy, the Cougars from in the secondary came up quickly to keep that from being worse than it looked like it was going to be.
0: Yeah. Anytime you can keep them from going past both sticks.
11: Yeah.
0: Live to play another one.
11: Here comes Thomas.
0: Oh, we got a player down.
11: Yeah, he limped all the way back from where he's at. I think he's cramping. That's going to be an injury timeout. We'll take it with them. We'll be right back in 30 seconds here on 103.9 The Bulldog.
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11: Welcome back here from Hyden, Kentucky. It's Greg Creech with Blake Mason here at Leslie County High School as they're tending to Zach Thomas. Eagle Eye Blake, we're looking. There's several players.
0: Man, this has just been a very physical game on top of the heat and the humidity.
11: Yeah.
0: We've had one go down with cramps. They've currently got one. Got another one stretching, and another one over here on the sideline looking a little gimpy.
11: Right. Want to say if you wait till you're thirsty, it's too late?
0: Yeah.
11: To hydrate?
0: Yeah. You got to prepare for a football game 2 or 3 days ahead.
11: I agree. Especially hydration.
0: Yeah.
11: But, man, they have a couple of really impressive football players. Dalton Begley, a junior, number 54, looks like he's playing left tackle. Man, these kids, they've laid it on the line tonight, both sides.
0: Yep.
11: 4:11 to go in the third. Cougars lead by 1-7-6. Ball is on the 25-yard line. 3rd and 2, here's the snap pitch. Is it out to the right? Cougars come up. I got a man there. He tries to cut it back and falls. Jed Outlaw was holding his ground, made him cut back, and when he did, he lost his foot, and he goes down all the way back at 29-yard line. I'm sorry, 34-yard line.
0: Going to bring up 4th and 9 here. That was just good defensive positioning. As soon as that pitch came, we had 2 or 3 guys over here in the flat.
11: Well,
0: catastrophe, that wasn't going anywhere.
11: Outlaw bought the pursuit time by beating him to the edge.
0: Oh.
11: And when he tried to cut it back in, and I don't think he had anywhere to go.
0: Sergeant might be cramping too.
11: I'm sure. I'm cramped a little bit after that halftime walk. Here's the snap. It's almost over his head. Cougars have pressure. He leaps out to the right. They come up. They hit him at the 25. He goes out of bounds.
0: That'll be a first down.
11: It looks like it will be. Wow.
0: Busted play.
11: Wow.
0: Touchdown. That's tough. Wow.
11: I think they were going to throw it.
0: Yeah.
11: Holland done just an athletic play to leap and pull it in with 2 hands. High snap. Cougars were there. He just made a play and got to the edge and got enough for the first down. So that offsets the slip in the backfield is going to be first and 10 from inside the 25. 2:46 to go. Here's a handoff up the middle. He's caught. The ball's on the ground. I believe the Cougars has got it.
0: I think we do. Who is it? Yeah, for sure we got it.
11: Who comes up there, Blake?
0: Who is that?
11: I can't. He's happy.
0: 60. Oh, is that Huntley?
11: That's Parks. No, that's
0: yeah, that's Huntley. Huntley Surgeon.
11: It is.
0: Big play right
11: sophomore.
0: There.
11: Sophomore. Oh, huge play.
0: Wow.
11: After a great effort by Leslie County to get the first down deep in Cougar territory, and they knock it loose.
0: Wow, what a play.
11: And Huntley Surgeon comes up with a fumble.
0: They tried to get in there and wrestle that thing away, and it didn't take long before they quit because he had it locked up like a vice.
11: I've seen him on the ground with it. No, you couldn't have got that with a stick of dynamite. So the Cougars come out and take over on their 25-yard line. One far to the right, two to the left. Gunner in the shotgun. He hands it off. It's a run across the 25. He may have got one.
0: I think they're going to give him two. One favorable spot there.
11: That was Bryson Frazier again. Just really nowhere to go.
0: No. No, there was nowhere to go on that one. That was well covered by the Eagles.
11: He runs extremely hard.
0: He does. And he packs a punch, too.
11: He does. Again, looks like they got four down linemen. Leslie County, Gunner in the shotgun. It's second nine. Here's another handoff. It's up the middle. He gets out to the 30.
0: Flag.
11: He's wrapped up, and they're driving him back. That's got to be after the whistle.
0: I think we might get lucky here and get a face mask.
11: I think you're right.
0: That came from the deep wing.
11: It did, and it looked like they had wrapped him up around the head.
0: Yeah, they had him up pretty high. I'd say a hand probably slipped up there. Let's see what we got, 5 or 15? 15.
11: Big break for the Cougars right there. As I see
0: another cramp.
11: Leicester County got another one cramping. Well, 1:55 to go here in the third.
0: He's punching his own calf muscle, trying to get the cramp out. These kids want to stay in this game.
11: They do. That's painful.
0: Yeah.
11: I've been there. You think it's ripping plumb out of your skin.
0: As soon as you flex your toes.
11: There you go. Let's take a quick 30-second timeout. 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
11: 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We got a dandy going. It's 7-6, Letcher County in the lead. With 1:55 to go in the third, and Blake, summer conditioning coming into play major time here.
0: It sure seems so. Leslie with two currently on the field, cramping up. Man, one of them's up here, both of them's up. So, they appear to be okay, but they are definitely in a bad way out there with these lower extremity muscles cramping up.
11: Well, they played so doggone hard.
0: Yep.
11: And the heat. At that age, man, they have the ability to really strain their bodies.
0: Yeah, they do. And I'll tell you, this game hasn't been perfect, but this is what you want out of your pre-district schedule.
11: You won't be challenged. You want to have to go the extra mile. Cougars, after a face mask, will have it on their own 45-yard line. They lead 7-6 with 1:53 as they start the clock. Gunner's got two in the backfield, one split each way. A low snap. He picks it up and throws a pitch.
0: He's gone.
11: Whizzed it down the sideline. He's all the way inside the 10, gone.
0: Wow.
11: As you heard Blake call it, that was just a pitch. The snap was low. Gunner pitches it to Wisnett. He beats him to the corner and hit.
0: 45 yard untouched. scamper to the end zone.
11: 55.
0: 55.
11: Yeah, that was smoke.
0: As soon as he got it, I mean,
11: you said it.
0: No, no, no, there was nothing there.
11: I didn't want to have to take it back, but boy, I'm telling you, that was another gear.
0: Well, we all know that Trigg is capable of that. He just hadn't, you know, so far this season, he hadn't really had an opportunity to get in
11: right.
0: space.
11: You're right. He hadn't got those three or four steps to get top speed.
0: But he got it on that one.
11: Yes, as we have another timeout. Looks like a cramp by another Leslie County player in the end zone. They're helping him to his feet. Again, this fourth quarter is conditioning is going to play a tremendously large role. Well, Trigg Wisnett with his first career varsity touchdown.
0: Yep.
11: 55 yards.
0: Beautiful.
11: To the house.
0: Beautiful.
11: Oh, it was.
0: Just a glimpse.
11: Just a pitch.
0: Yeah,
11: it was just a pitch.
0: Simple pitch, and we got just a peek of of what we hope to be 4 years of impressive plays by Wisnett. And
11: his team sealed that edge, man.
0: Perfect.
11: They did. That was beautiful. Here is the point after by Jackson Childers to try to make it an 8-point lead. There's the snap. There's the kick.
0: No good.
11: It is good.
0: It's not true.
11: I couldn't see through the frosty window, but he dropped the ball. Cougars will lead 14-6 with 1:37 to go in the third quarter. Stay with us. We'll be back for the kickoff here on 103.9 The Bulldog.
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21: Seven schools, one district, one message. 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One strong star.
11: Welcome back here to Hyden, Kentucky, where the Cougars has just taken an 8-point lead thanks to a 55-yard sprint by Trigg Wisnett on just a

0: Here's the kick. It's to the right side. It's going to hit about the 20. It's picked up, brought back up field. He slips, gets a block, gets to the outside where he's finally wrapped up across the 30 and tackled about the 35-yard line.
1: A flag.
0: Here comes a flag.
1: Little extracurriculars there. Don't know which side it's going to be on. Both teams getting pretty physical after the whistle.
0: I'd say the Cougars had 7 men on that tackle.
1: I was trying to count the people who weren't on it, and I think you're right. I think it was 7.
0: Yeah.
1: Not counting the kicker who obviously didn't pursue.
0: Right. We're waiting on the penalty. He got the ball out to about the 35-yard line.
1: It's a good return.
0: Oh, it was. He
1: blocking set up good.
0: It did. He got in a seam.
1: See what we got. I think we're going to go backwards.
0: Going backwards. So it's going to be on Leslie County. Not sure exactly what the foul was. It. Unnecessary roughness, dead ball foul on the Eagles.
1: Yep.
0: That's going to put it back inside their own 20-yard line.
1: That's big.
0: That's really big.
1: Really, really big.
0: Who was it? Really big show? Who was that?
1: I don't know.
0: I'll think of it. That was one of the old times.
1: Okay. Well, you got we had a Lawrence Welk reference on the way down.
0: Here comes the Eagles. Hand it off. He dances up the middle. He gets across the line. But tremendous job that time by
1: Magus Morrell.
0: Morrell, number 17, man. He came like he was shot out of a cannon.
1: Yeah, finished that one off nicely. Gets a kid who's been really punishing us all night.
0: Yeah, that hole opened up. He come a long way.
1: He sure did.
0: He come across the field.
1: Is he playing strong safety?
0: I don't know where he came from. Yeah.
1: Dang.
0: That's where the game now.
1: Comes from strong safety to make a tackle for a 2-yard gain.
0: That's phenomenal.
1: That's what I was talking about earlier. You can fix technique, but you can't fix heart, desire. That's all desire right there.
0: My older brother used to say, that's full hammer right there.
1: Yeah, full hammer.
0: Yeah. Eagles come back to the line. They're on the 22nd and 8. Here's the snap. Look. Pulls it down as a high snap. Very little gain.
1: Coop swallowed him up there.
0: Here's
1: Big Gavin jumping around. Careful on the ACL, big guy.
0: Big Gavin may have made the initial contact. He's fired up.
1: He sure is. He'd love to see that, though. They got a little confidence now, playing a little bit looser.
0: I don't know me anything for sure, but I think Big Gavin wants someone on that sideline to know that he's done what they want him to do.
1: Well, we've got Leslie County in a bad way here.
0: That's going to do it. Yeah, we got the momentum. We lead 14-6 here after 3. We'll be back with the fourth quarter from Hyden, Kentucky. 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
0: Well, welcome back as we start the fourth quarter. It's going to be third and about 9, it looks like, from inside the 20-yard line of Leslie County. They have the ball. The man with all the answers, Blake, solved the question. It was Ed Sullivan.
1: And here I am, still in my 30s, thank God. Not for much longer, a couple of weeks. And I get the Ed Sullivan question right.
0: Oh, Leslie County in a shotgun. Another high snap. He pulls it down. They got pressure on him.
1: Hold
0: a tackle.
1: Woo.
0: He runs it out to the sideline, gets up to near the 35. That's going to be a first down.

0: a blatant hold in the backfield.
1: I mean, that was an excellent form tackle.
0: It was.
1: From Leslie Cal Ryder got taken to the ground.
0: Way out in the open space.
1: Right in front of the ball, too. That's key.
0: Yes. It was. Nonetheless, it's a first down Leslie County up to the 34-yard line. Cougars got through there. They had the pressure.
1: Yeah.
0: Going to be first and 10, Leslie County.
1: I don't know that Ryder would have made that play, but that no call there really helped him.
0: Yeah, that was ugly. Under center, here's the snap, hands off right up the middle. He's got room to run. He gets out across the 40, brought down about the 43. Blocked really well. They had him a lane to run that
1: time. They sure did. Another big strong run there. Thought we had that.
0: Well, you
1: number 24. Yeah. Thought we had that name. Who's number 24? Tanner Sizemore, I'm being told.
0: Okay.
1: Number 24. Had a whale of a game.
0: There's a Parker Sizemore, I see.
1: Listen, every school in the state of Kentucky's rosters are, yeah, for sure, Tanner Sizemore. We want to give him his flowers. He's had a heck of a game.
0: You're right.
1: Oh, there it is. Out of order.
0: We did, Ed Sullivan. Here you go, Leslie County's under center. The snap. Looks like he tried to sneak it. He's got nowhere to go.
1: Nowhere.
0: It was second and one.
1: I mean, they might give him a foot.
0: I don't say they can give him anything. This side judge is walking in near the 44-yard line. There's no way he made that.
1: No, they're going to give it to him, and he did not get to that line.
0: He's laying on the 44-yard line, the quarterback is.
1: And they're going to spot it on the 45.
0: And they're going to be another entry timeout for Cramp.
1: Oh, he's up. Oh, that's the QB.
0: It is.
1: He's up, but, man, he's gimpy.
0: He's walking gingerly.
1: Well, and here comes Sparks back in, who came in earlier and ran a little wildcat situation. He's very capable, too.
0: Oh, he is.
1: We got a timeout? Or just an injury timeout?
0: I think it was just an injury timeout.
1: Yeah, Cougars, I think we're ready.
0: Coming back out on the field, they give everybody a drink of water.
1: Somebody get some body armor, some Gatorade or something.
0: They're throwing water bottles all over the place.
1: They need them on the sideline.
0: Anyway, it's first down from the 45-yard line of Leslie County. Cougars looking to blitz. They're in the hole. Here's the snap. They get through. They hit him. He's not going to get back to the line of scrimmage where he's brought down.
1: Initial pressure by Ryder Day on the blitz.
0: He did.
1: Cleaned up by Braxton Banks.
0: He made him cut that run back inside, and when he did, was Banks.
1: He was standing right there.
0: Kanan Sturgeon with a push in there. So that's a loss of a yard. It's going to be second and 11.
1: Cougars showed a lot of guts here.
0: They're playing their hearts out.
1: They are.
0: That's just all there is to it. They may miss with their shots, their tackles here and there, but boy, they're taking them. They're not laying back and getting blocked.
1: Nope, they are sure not.
0: Quarterback is in the shotgun. He's got a running back on each side. Two split to the right, one to the left. Here he comes, another high hand. Ball's loose. Cougars are after it. It's still loose. The Cougars, it looks like they have it. They do.
1: Baby.
0: Inside the 30-yard line.
1: Will Reynolds with the recovery there. Man, that play was blown.
0: They brought the house.
1: Blown up.
0: And they were trying to run a pitch, I think, Blake.
1: Yeah.
0: And they got them two bunched together, and they hit QB as he was trying to pitch it.
1: Well, that pressure, I mean, we've stuck with it all night.
0: I agree.
1: And you know, it's got us in a position here with a lead and the ball in Eagle territory in a good spot. And, man, that was a heck of a recovery by Reynolds, because now Leslie County was on that, too.
0: Huge play with 9:01 to go here in the fourth quarter.
1: Somebody was going for that recovery, and they took a shot.
0: Cougars have a man on each side of the gunner. He's in the shotgun. Two split left, one right. They're on the 29-yard line. Here's a handoff to Frazier. He goes off left side. He's pounding, gets about 6 to 7 yards.
1: Tough run.
0: Excellent running lane that time. Blocked really well by the Cougars.
1: Yep. He didn't get hit until he was 4 or 5 yards deep.
0: I see Kanan Sturgeon in on that and Trevor Adams.
1: Hey,
2: That's good. Trevor's been under the weather, man.
0: He's coming in and giving them some good snaps.
2: He sure has.
0: Two split to the left, one right, one back in the backfield. Gunner takes again, gives it to Frazier. He cuts back at the line, got the first. He's still churning inside the 15. Yeah, lay down a scrum down to about the 10.
2: I mean, that pile went another 6 or 8 yards.
0: It did.
2: It's going to get up down to the 10-yard line.
0: When he cut back inside the 15, he disappeared. And then it was just a mass of humanity going that way.
2: Who we got down? That's Frazier. He's gassed. He is absolutely gassed. But, man, what a game. Got to be.
0: Got to be.
2: And he played his heart out.
0: You think Gunner can roll out and cut this one back up again? He's got a man split to the right, two to the left.
2: I think you might see Jet come across the middle here.
0: Man in the backfield. Is that Hall?
2: Yep.
0: Here's the fake handoff. It's thrown.
2: Oh, covered up. Where's the flag? Precious Lord.
0: That was Mason Stevens on the slant.
2: Man.
0: Wearing a coat.
2: They got to know each other pretty well.
0: Oh. About two steps with him. Anyway, that stops the clock with 7:42 to go. Punch one in here, and you're in the driving seat.
2: Yep.
0: Cougars, second and six. Here's the snap. Gunner rose to his left.
2: Go.
0: Take off, Gunner. Here he goes. He's taken to the corner of the end zone. Cuts it back. He's in.
2: Nice.
0: Beautiful. He set that defender up. When that defender committed the one step that gave Gunner time to cut that back in, asked us the senior run.
2: Well, Gunner knew that he was going to get hit to get that one in the end zone.
0: But he forced that defender coming up to go to the corner of the end zone, the front line. And when he took that away, Gunner cuts it back and gets in by a couple yards. That makes it 20-6 with 7:33 to go. We have Jackson Childers on for the point after. Here's the snap. Here's the kick. It looks good.
2: Yep.
0: It is good. So with 7:33 to go, Cougars lead 21-6 on the road here in Leslie County. Stay with us. 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
0: Welcome back here with 7:33 to go in the fourth period. The Cougars on two runs here by Gunner Holbrook, one by Trigg Wizard, have taken a 21-6 lead after trailing at the half.
2: Yep, 6-0 at the half. Leslie County, it was all Leslie County in the first half.
0: They were controlling the line of scrimmage and breaking tackles.
2: Yes.
0: A big, strong bunch of kids here for Leslie County. Now the Cougars, I think when the cramping started, things started going the Cougars' way.
2: Yep. That's when it all turned.
0: And we speculated early off air that the fourth quarter may be where you have to win this game.
2: Yep.
0: Here's Childers set to kick. Cougars want to keep the return in front of them. No big play. Here's the kick. It's to the right side, fielded at the 20.
2: We're going to be offsides here.
0: We'll be offsides on the Cougars.
2: That's something to work on there. I mean,
0: that don't happen.
2: Yeah, you just got to hold another half second there.
0: Right.
2: Let him kick the ball.
0: Well, you got to film. The eye in the sky don't lie.
2: No, it don't. No, I don't. And they'll take care of that stuff.
0: And some of that is just momentum fired up.
2: Yep. After a good score there.
0: Yeah.
2: Another good coach.
0: You know, old coach is saying it's easier to say whoa than it is giddy up.
2: Yep.
0: You'd rather them be going too hard.
2: Yeah. Yeah. You'd rather them be there and
0: be
2: ready to make the play.
0: In fact, Childers up to the 35-yard line.
2: Faked a little quick kick there.
0: You let Madden football, you want to onside this sometimes.
1: I'm telling you. At least it ain't like the NFL. You got to tell them when you're going to onside kick.
0: Here comes the kick. Pretty nice right down the middle of the field inside the 20.
1: Great kick.
0: He takes it, comes back up the middle. Ooh. And met before about the 35-yard line.
1: Who is that? I think they rang their own bell.
0: Yeah.
1: Oh, he's cramping.
0: Yeah, he
1: That's Reynolds.
0: Yeah.
1: That's Will Reynolds. I mean, he has left his body out there tonight.
0: Boy, he did. He delivered the lick. And that's the thing, especially with young football teams, the pounding they take through the season, it ain't one player, one game. Mm-hmm. I mean, and when you get five or six games, man, it's
1: yeah.
0: it shows up. I've seen it.
1: The line to the ice bucket gets a little longer.
0: Mm. Well, the recovery time.
1: Yeah.
0: I mean, and it's maturity. The older you get, the stronger you are and the better you are to fight off those things.
1: Well, it looks like it is just a cramp
0: it
1: here.
0: Does.
1: It's not a
0: right calf muscle.
1: Yeah. What we got on time, yeah.
0: A lot of Gatorade.
1: Yeah, two-hour game so far. A lot of good football played here tonight, honestly, on both sides.
0: Oh, it's been a very entertaining game.
1: Good crowd. Cougars traveled well, and we always do. But we filled it in nicely over there in our sidelines next to the
0: crowd.
1: River.
0: Great crowd. Of course, I had to be redirected. I was going to Breath County, folks.
1: Blake looked
0: at me and said, "You know, we're going to hide."
1: We came past. We went under the bridge, and I thought, "We'll get over." Here we go, right past Kemper Furniture. going to hiding.
0: I wasn't focused. Well, you had me.
1: Is that
0: you,
1: the time we were trying to quote the first act at Rupp Arena?
0: You trying to make it model or whatever it had me.
1: Oh, well, yeah.
0: Here goes Lester County. First snap. It's a fake.
1: Pass,
0: straight down
1: open.
0: The middle. He's wide open. He gets across the 40 down to the 35. Excellent play call by Lester County.
1: Yes, it was. That's really the only way to counteract the blitz. Just dump it right over top.
0: Well, they did. They faked that handoff like they had handed off all night.
1: We got beat, but Morrell got back and made the tackle.
0: He did. But, boy, that picks them up about 25 yards.
1: Yeah, puts them in good field position.
0: The beauty of it is it didn't go for six.
1: Yep. A lot of game left here now.
0: 7:03. If we can make them eat three more minutes.
1: Yeah, that might do it.
0: That would help. Here's the snap. Cougars penetrate, and they catch him right now, the first back through, and he's down about the 34-yard line.
1: Parker Richardson and Brody Griffith in on that tackle. Listen, when you can get that play out of your defensive line,
0: I agree.
1: That is the difference in the ball.
0: An old term I used to hear a lot, they stayed home.
1: Yep, they did.
0: They filled their gap.
1: Filled their gap.
0: Held them to a 1.5-yard gain and, 40 seconds off the clock.
1: Yeah,
0: so.
1: And Griffith come in and finished it up nicely.
0: Boy, I'm telling you.
1: Man, he's a tough kid. Those Griffith boys. Jeez.
0: In the DNA, isn't it?
1: My goodness. Tough.
0: Almost like that Mason Bunsen.
1: Well, I don't know about that.
0: That's like an Elvis Disclosed, huh? Here's a timeout by Leslie County. They come to the line. Evidently, it wasn't lined up correctly. Leslie County coach and discussed on the sideline.
1: He does look a little perturbed.
0: Mm-hmm. They ain't hurrying over to him either.
1: No. No, they know what's coming.
0: I don't know who it was. But it's going to be a timeout. We'll stay here. So.
1: Some discombobulation. Back to the Griffith boys.
0: Yeah, they are.
1: Man, I mean, all through, I refereed those boys through grade school, all three of them. Man, I mean, even as kids, like young kids, I mean, you better run the other way.
0: It was there.
1: Or you're gonna get it.
0: Right. And, you know, that is the DNA.
1: Yeah, for sure.
0: Unlike Barry Bryant. I can't give you the definition of it, but I know it when I see it.
1: That's right. Well, I don't know that there's ever been a tougher set of three brothers than those.
0: Big statement.
1: Yeah.
0: Oh, Leslie County back into the shotgun. runner on each side. Another high snap. He throws it out to the right. It's caught. He tries to get outside. He doesn't make it as a host of Cougars hit him.
1: That was initially stopped. He was wrapped up around the ankle by Jet. I'm really surprised the officials didn't blow that net. That almost got dangerous for him.
0: Jet Outlaw and a lineman released. I'm trying to see who it is.
1: It was
0: Hatton?
1: I don't know.
0: No.
1: I thought it was Gavin.
0: It may have been. He released, and Jed had him tied up to the ankles where he couldn't go anywhere, and he was trying to spin, and, man, he had a shot. If he don't turn sideways, we got another injury.
1: Yeah, we might. We might, because the train was coming through there.
0: I'm telling you. It's third and about 13 from just inside the Cougars' 40. There's a snap. Another penetration. Oh. Rolls out with it, tries to hit a back out in the flat, throws it over his head, it's incomplete.
1: Well, we had a couple of guys chasing, but they very well may have got enough yardage to get a first down and get the clock stopped. He had some room there.
0: Beautiful play design.
1: Off the tip of his fingers.
0: Beautiful play design. Just they didn't pitch and catch.
1: Yep.
0: And I think the quick penetration by the Cougars sort of
1: messed
0: that up.
1: I mean, we had I saw Banks busting through there, and here he Banks is he's something else. He's making some gestures. Not vulgar. Not vulgar. He's getting his sideline fired up, getting his teammates fired up.
0: I think he's a bit of the fire plug for that team. I've watched him
1: for
0: man.
1: Sure.
0: Yeah,
1: I mean, like I said last week, he does backflips getting out of bed.
0: You need those guys. Under center? No, he's in the shotgun. Here's the snap. He's going right down the middle of the field with a man down there. He misses him.
1: Oh, he's
0: He goes down about the three.
1: That's Thomas again.
0: Cougars had pretty good coverage, but, man, he had a step.
1: He did. I mean, that ball was going to have to be placed perfectly
0: it
1: well.
0: Was.
1: No, that was number five. That was Lewis that went down with the cramp. He's still hurt.
0: Yep.
1: He's going to make it to the sideline, though.
0: That was a nice shot they took there, though, but that want to make it Cougar football.
1: Well, that was an excellent pass. I mean, either his guy was catching it or it was going on the ground.
0: Right. But the Cougars had, you know, good leading coverage. They were three men in there.
1: Three men there. But, you know, Leslie County,
0: well, you
1: position,
0: don't
1: want to got to take that shot.
0: And you don't want to intercept that. So.
1: No.
0: That's like a really good punt.
1: Yeah, you're going to be on the two.
0: Yeah. So Cougars will take over on the 37-yard line, 38-yard line. Well, 4:59 in the fourth, leading 21-6.
1: Caleb Allman in the backfield for the first time this year. He's coming off an ankle injury over in the second scrimmage over at Ridgeview.
0: Right.
1: Good to see him on the field.
0: Here's the snap. It's a handoff straight up the middle. It's met by the 3-yard gain. That was Allman there, wasn't it?
1: Yeah. Falls forward and gets another two.
0: Nice.
1: They're going to give him five.
0: He goes off limp.
1: Well, again, with that ankle, I don't know if they were just trying to keep Frazier off the field. But now Allman is hurt. He gutted it out right there. He told me he wasn't going to play this week. Coach told me he wasn't going to play this week. But then he got out there and gave it a shot, but that ankle's still bothering him.
0: Sometimes you have to test it.
1: Yeah, I think it's an Achilles issue, which,
0: not good.
1: No.
0: Here goes a Leicester County player down, cramping. We're about to set a record for cramp.
1: I think we may have already done that.
0: Yeah.
1: I don't know who records that stat, though.
0: I don't. You'd have to do the film. 4:37 to go in the game. It's going to be second and about 6 yards for the Cougars. Both teams coming to their sidelines. The water boys bring them 8 packs of water.
1: They need to bring it out by the drum.
0: Yeah.
1: 56. Now that may be more than a cramp. He looks to be hurt.
0: Yeah. You know, sometimes when you go to put weight,
1: it's the cramp. Back in, yeah.
0: Yeah. He's not putting much weight on his right foot. Looks like the head coach is there with him and another coach. You hate to see anybody.
1: Oh, yeah, absolutely. I mean, both teams just, they put on a good show tonight.
0: Hey, and I want to say this, man. From the athletic director, the people in the booth, they've been so good and nice to us.
1: Oh, yeah. Excellent. Excellent people down here.
0: They've been over backwards.
1: Yes.
0: To help us.
1: Yeah.
0: Give me a ride in the old Gator.
1: Yeah. Principal Mark Collett down here does a great job.
0: Right.
4: Been very good to me.
0: Been super host.
4: Yep.
2: I don't know. What do you think, bro?
0: I don't know. They're holding his right arm and he's limping, so. Hopefully it's nothing.
2: Wait a minute. We can't go yet. No. We're lined up.
0: We're ready to snap the ball.
2: That guy's not off the field yet.
0: No. Actually, sideline judge. Here we go. Gunner's in the shotgun. He hands it off again. It's a run right up the right up the middle. He's hitting, racing the air.
2: I think that might have actually been Maverick that got flipped up. I think that was Maverick.
0: The lineman.
2: Yeah, I think so.
0: Yeah.
2: I don't know if they were doing the old bear crawl technique or not, but somebody got up and under Maverick there.
0: It didn't let off.
2: No. No.
0: That's going to bring a 3rd and 5 with 4:06 to go. Clock is running. Gunner's still in the shotgun. He may pull this one down and take off. He drops back. He's looking. He does. He comes right up the middle, cuts to the left. 1st down, across the 50.
2: Damn.
0: Runs out at the 40.
2: What extracurriculars? That's Maverick getting back after the guy that helped him do a little turnover there.
0: Looked like he done the Superman. Spread out there. Excellent read. I think Gunner knew he was going to pull that down.
2: Probably did.
0: Before it was snapped. He knew right where to go with the ball.
2: And I hate to see him go out of bounds, but it was the right thing. He didn't take the hit.
0: Fresh set of downs. Yeah, you don't want him hitting on Gunner.
2: No.
0: So it's 1st and 10 from the Leslie County 40. Gunner looking for it all. He's got a man down there. Here's the throw. Just a stride in front of him. That was Outlaw. Had his man beat.
2: He sure did.
0: Gunner, if he holds on to that another half second, he delivers it.
2: Yeah. It's just not even a yard too far.
0: Right.
2: Right on him.
0: Right. That's not – they missed on that, but it wasn't much off. That stops the clock with 3:42 to go.
2: Well, but that's probably a good spot to take a shot there. 1st down. Clock's not running anyway.
0: Right.
2: And
0: 3:42. Gunner flips it out in the flat. He's got his man. It's caught. It's across the 30.
2: Here he goes.
0: Across the 20. He gets down the 10, the 5.
2: There.
0: He gets in.
2: Nice.
0: They give it to him.
2: Cross
0: touchdown. Like a little screen pass out in the flat to Frazier, who takes it to the house.
2: Was that a 30-yarder?
0: It was. Actually, it was a 40-yarder. No,
2: yeah.
0: No. Gunner went out at the 30.
2: Because that's the other.
0: Yeah, I don't know what they're doing.
2: Okay.
0: Gunner read that at about 15 yards and stepped out of bounds.
2: Either way.
0: Nice pitching.
2: And
0: run.
2: And Frazier deserved that one.
0: He did. Dad, I agree.
2: Yep.
0: That makes it 27-6. Here's the snap. The kick is low. No, it makes it over.
2: For 4 tonight on the extra point.
0: My eyes lose focus. Or something, I apologize. It's 28-6. Yeah, that's 4 for 4. You really got to like that. That was low. It sneaked in over the bar.
2: What we got?
0: We got Banks cramping up.
2: Oh.
0: On the field.
2: Yeah, he looks to be in a bad way.
0: Yeah, the coach is trying to get him to the sideline. They will.
2: He may be addled.
0: Yeah, he was very unsteady on his feet, goes straight to the sideline, and looks like he lays down.
2: Tough kid. He's getting back up. He's up.
0: May have been, I think everybody's cramps. I said I got them at halftime.
2: Well, I thought about it a while ago, but I fought it off.
0: I know we're going to get a good cold ice. Pepsi, Gatorade, something.
2: Yeah. From the friendly folks at Double Quick out here at the junction.
0: I hear you. Cougars lead 28-6. They've got this one, I believe, Mr. Blake. 3:30 to go in the ball game.
2: Yeah, just not enough time left for Leslie here. It's going to take a miracle for them to get back in.
0: Yeah, here you just want to finish this one off clean.
2: Cleanly.
0: Unsportsmanlikes, no extracurriculars. Here's the kick. It's a swibbler.
2: A wobbler.
0: It's fumbled at 32, and he falls straight down on it. Leslie County will start right there.
2: That ball had some English on it.
0: Gosh, it did. That's a good kick up. You don't want to return it.
2: No.
0: You're not going to return that.
2: No.
1: little.
0: They done good to cover it up.
1: They did. They did, because even after he got his hands on it, he still lost it.
0: Man, you couldn't stop it in this booth up here.
1: No, I don't think so.
0: So with 3:27 to go, Leslie County will take over on their own 34-yard line, trailing 28-6. They scored the first touchdown. It's been four unanswered scores for the Cougars.
1: Great second half.
0: And we would like to tell all of our listeners, we are going to stay and wait on Coach Haynes and a player of his choosing to interview out of the game. Him getting his first win as a Cougar. Big night. Here's the double pitch out to the left. Cougars is stringing it out beautifully. And they wrap him up, and they're going to bring him down short of the 40-yard line.
1: Host the Cougars in there.
0: That was a gap integrity at its finest.
1: Yep, sure was.
0: Every man stayed in his gap. Stop them at about a 4-yard gain as the clock
1: and
0: continues to run.
1: And kept them inbound.
0: Right. That's just discipline football right there.
1: Yeah. I mean, I would almost give them 9 yards if the clock kept running.
0: Oh. I don't know. Is Leslie County, they're out of timeout?
1: Is the
0: marker down in the corner of the scoreboard?
1: If it is, I can't see.
0: Okay. I can't pick it up.
1: Well, they had at least one.
0: They did. They taking one. We'll take it with them. We'll be back in 30 seconds here. 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
0: Welcome back. We have 2:28 to go in the ball game. Cougars lead 28-6 here at Leslie County High School. Here's that screen again set up. The pass is dropped.
1: Again, it was there.
0: That was Rylan Morgan, a freshman, big, nice-looking receiver. Yeah, you're right. That was set up beautifully. He just didn't make the catch.
1: The reception was there, but I think our second line had it pretty much hemmed in.
0: We'll never know.
1: Never know. Well, all we can do is talk about it and speculate.
0: It stops the clock.
1: That's half my job.
0: Oh. All right, Ed Sullivan. Here.
1: Let it show.
0: They're in the shotgun. Throw a quick hitter out to the right. It's Kyle. He turns it upfield across the 40, running hard up to the 50 before he's tackled.
1: Nice play there.
0: Tremendous effort. Catch and run there.
1: Good cutback. But unfortunately for Leslie County, the clock keeps running. Well, it'll stop momentarily for the change to reset, but it's already back running.
0: Yeah, they're just inside Cougar territory. 1:59 to go in the ball game. As I was saying, stay with us. We're going to try to get Coach Haynes and player of the game interview afterwards.
1: I know who I think it should be, but I'm gonna leave that as a mystery.
0: Oh, okay. Here's the pass out on the left side. It's caught, turned up field inside the 45-yard line. Tackled as a helmet comes flying.
1: Yeah, nothing dirty there. I think his helmet may just be
0: a
1: little loose.
0: Just contact.
1: I'll tell you what, that's a full-grown boy right there.
0: They have some. They really do.
1: This team's going to win some games.
0: I ain't no question. They play hard. And know what they do, and they do it well.
1: Yeah.
0: They come up. They're still in the shotgun. We're down to 1 minute in the fourth quarter. Here's the snap. Cougars coming
6: blown
0: hard.
6: Up. Oh,
0: nice,
6: no.
0: Nice handoff. He breaks a few tackles, gets to the 35, where they're going to wrestle him down about the 34-yard line.
2: Man, I don't know how he got rid of that ball.
0: I don't either. They blitzed and got to him, but, man, he got the handoff.
2: That's a good play.
0: Ball's just across the 35
2: clock
0: of the Cougars.
2: To run. Probably be under 30 by the time they take the snap.
0: Yeah, Leicester County's no hurry up offense. They got two spread to the right, one to the left. Here's the snap. Holland's looking. He lets it go down the middle. He's got a man. It's broken up at the last minute. That was very nice defense.
2: Yeah, that was Morrell.
0: But Morrell.
2: Yeah. I'm sorry. I was a little slow on that one. We had done a little exchangement of some particulars there after that play. I was afraid that we were going to have some ugly contact.
0: Yeah.
2: Thank goodness we didn't.
0: We don't need that.
2: Nope.
0: 19 seconds to go. It's all within the books, folks. Coach Brandon Haynes is going to go 1-1 on the year and get his first win as a Letcher County Central Cougar head coach. Congratulations. Here's the snap. He's looking again. He throws deep. He's
2: that's
0: under
2: gonna be picked.
0: Thrown. Is it broke up? I see flags on the play.
2: There's another flag.
0: Here comes another one.
2: The first one may be on us. The second one's definitely going to be on them.
0: Pass interference on us and a little frustration maybe on
2: the
0: Eagles.
2: Yeah, I think that's what we'll have.
0: 10 seconds remain.
2: We'll say they'll sort it out here.
0: Yeah, well, you know, you play this hard, man, in this kind of a fight. It was a very, very anybody's ball game for a long time.
2: Yeah, absolutely.
0: Up until right at the 4th.
2: Yep. Yep. Sure could win either way.
0: And it appeared the Cougars' conditioning came into play.
2: Yes. And let me assure you, they have been putting in the work.
0: Yeah. This heat, man.
7: Play by both teams. Pass interference. Defense number 17. Personal foul. Mr. Russell. Offense number 5. Full offset.
0: Offsetting penalties.
2: We will come back to the 35.
0: With 10 seconds to go, I vote we take a knee. I don't think that happened.
2: No, I don't think so. First down.
0: Okay. Immediately following the game, we'll have the Cougar post-game wrap-up sponsored by Kentucky Farm Bureau. Stay with us for that and the high-energy player of the game sponsored by Alice Lloyd College. As Holland's still in the shotgun, 10 seconds to go. Cougar's come. He's got the string set up. He's got his man. He's crossed the middle. He's run down and tackled.
2: Another nice play by Morrell coming up from that safety
0: position. He's all over the field, isn't he?
2: That'll do it.
0: That's going to do it, folks. As these Cougars start to celebrate over on the sideline, there have went to 1-1 on the year, and most importantly, they've given Coach Brandon Haynes his first win as a Cougar. Blake, that's
2: gutsy
0: nice stuff.
2: Yeah, gutsy win. Gutsy win. We were against the wall at halftime.
0: They were. They were getting beat up a little bit and pushed around, if you will. And,
2: yep.
0: Leslie County was running through tackles and making the plays.
2: Well, without a doubt, you said it, but without a doubt, conditioning was the difference in the game.
0: I don't think it's in question. Cougars hold on and got this one out. They get a huge road win, 28-6. We're going to step out and take a quick break, and when we come back, we'll have the wrap-up sponsored by Farm Bureau. 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
0: Welcome back here to Hyden, Kentucky, where the Cougars just went on the road and got their first win of the year, Blake. It was a touch and go, and the game was in doubt until midway through the fourth quarter.
2: Yeah.
0: Down 6-0 and a half, really couldn't get much going, and then started making plays and scored 4 unanswered touchdowns.
2: Well, I think we might I hate to say it, but I think we might have overlooked a little bit here.
0: We probably
2: kind of got caught.
0: We probably did. They may have surprised our kids a little. You're listening to the Cougar Postgame Wrap-Up Show. 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
2: Coach getting an ice bath.
0: 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The post-game wrap-up, as we said, a lot of cramping on the other side of the ball.
2: Yeah, conditioning.
0: I think
2: time.
0: That hurt them.
2: It did.
0: It took some kids. It was just

0: or recitals, soccer games, graduations. But what if you can't be there?
1: Welcome back here to Cougar Wrap-Up Show, where Cougars is, Blake and I were talking, was in a dogfight, man, and Leslie County was making the plays, really the extra effort plays, breaking tackles and actually getting out of plays that we had them stopped or hemmed up. And,
2: toughness, buddy.
1: And they really were. And
2: that's a tough football thing.
1: It was, and they maybe tired a little, and the Cougars kicked, found another gear. Gunnar Holbrook runs for 2 touchdowns. Trigg Wisden takes 155 yards of pitch to the house. A couple turnovers played big in this one, too.
2: And then Frazier coming in, too, there at the end. He had a great game.
1: He did, both sides of the ball.
2: He really, really did. Played a tough game.
1: He played a really good game. A lot of these Cougars played well. The line in the second half, I felt, started finding the answer to some of the things they were needing to do.
2: Well, as you said, adjustments.
1: They did.
2: We made some adjustments.
1: And their gap integrity. They played as 11 on defense. The second half, they really, I can remember a play, Jed Outlaw stopped the sweep.
2: Yeah.
1: And made the guy cut back in. And when he did, the pursuit closed the hole.
2: Yep.
1: Just beautiful football. So that's our wrap-up show here. As we announced, we have talked to Coach Haynes, and we look for him to try to make it up here and talk with us a bit and bring a player of the game. We go back and forth. We could have picked a dozen, but your high-energy play of the game is sponsored by Alice Lloyd College. 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So I think we've agreed we're going with Bryson Frazier, one star of the game, and Gunnar Holbrook. We're going to have co-players of the game.
2: Yeah, in this case. I mean, I can't say no to either one.
1: I agree. And there's other kids need to mention, but man, the load that they carried, Bryson Frazier running the ball and defensively, coming up from that safety position and making time. And Gunnar made some very smart plays tonight.
2: He did.
1: I'm anxious to ask him if he knew where he was going to take off with that. So we're going to take a break and, Coach is trying to make his way up here.
2: Looking for a gate.
1: I'd say he could probably leap it. We'll be right back in just a minute with the coach. And stay with us. We got more to come from Cougar football here on 103.9 The Bulldog.
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1: Welcome back here to The Bulldog. We're working our best to try to get headphones coming through to get Coach Haynes. There he comes. It looks like he's bringing.
2: He chose the same too. We did.
1: He got the universal choice.
2: Well, he knows who carried it tonight.
1: Well, I mean, evidently we were watching the same game. He's making his way up here, folks. He don't get intercepted by another media. I'm informed they're all gone.
2: We're holding out here at the end.
1: Here they come. As Coach Haynes, come right in here, guys. Give me a handshake there, big guy. Tremendous football game, guys. We're going to have Gunner Holbrook up first, Gunner. Can you hear me, Mr. Gunner?
9: Sure can, Bull.
1: Cougar Nation's listening. I got a question. When you took off on that first touchdown run, did you see that lane about two plays before that?
9: Oh, yeah.
2: Don't you lie.
9: I kept bringing it up. I said I was going to hit it.
1: You knew exactly where you were taking it. I watched it, and this run down here to our right, you made that guy commit to that corner, and as soon as he did, you knew exactly the point of no return.
9: Yep.
1: Those runs were huge, man.
9: Yep.
1: And something I got to say, I'm picking at you and telling you to step out of bounds. And you stepped out of bounds over there.
9: Yeah, I tried to take a page out of your book, man.
1: Well, tremendous game, man. The fights you guys had to put up to get this one. Man, that first half was slobber knocker.
9: Yeah, it was rough, but we come back and we had more grit than they did in that second half.
1: Right. Well, they was cramped.
9: Oh, yeah.
1: Y'all won that on your conditioning. So all this growling you guys have done to one another about how much coaches are running this hot sun. This fourth quarter, you had more juice than they did. It come through. Just a huge win, man. Just really, really good. You got the floor, man. Give me your thoughts.
9: I want to thank the big guys up front. You know, they started out sloppy, but I like to call them the big Cougar Wall. So that second half Cougar Wall, that was what I like to see. The receivers, you know, they's catching the balls. They's also blocking well outside on them run plays. And I like to thank the man above, always.
1: Absolutely. He's what makes it all happen.
9: Yes, sir.
1: And you like handing the ball off to this young man here, too.
9: Oh, yeah, this is my little cousin.
1: Hey, man. He's a heavy hitter. He brings a thump.
9: Sure is.
1: On either end, on either side of the ball.
9: Yes, sir.
1: But huge win. We're back home next week. You all have been through a couple of tough weeks, and you got to be feeling good with this.
9: Oh, yeah. I like having Valley at home again.
1: Right.
9: Packed out.
1: You do realize hydration starts about 3 or 4 days before the game.
9: Oh, yeah. I know.
1: Did you cramp any?
9: No, I never cramp. You know I'm hydrated.
1: Yeah,
2: he's a picture of health.
1: Well, man, you showed that you was a senior out there tonight, I thought. Those plays, that just your head, of course your legs done it, but your head, you knew where you were going, man. That was fun to watch and see. Congratulations.
9: Appreciate it.
1: Thank you so much for coming up here.
9: Thank you, Bill.
1: All right, buddy. We got a sweaty man with a lot of black on his face here. Does any of that get in your eyes?
10: Probably how much I got poking out. There's probably something in there.
1: How are you feeling after? Man, you had a lot of work out there tonight.
10: I feel amazing, man. You know, come out here, my line does their job, and that gets me where I need to go. You know, I come out here, I was ready to go, and line did their job, I did mine.
1: Yeah.
10: Yes,
1: they were keying on you early, wasn't they?
10: Oh, yes, sir. They've been keying on me all night. They knew it was coming.
1: They were stomping you in. And you guys kept mixing it up and going back to the well, and you had some really nice plays, and finding the end zone's always good, isn't it?
10: Yes, sir. I love getting in that end zone, baby.
1: Yeah, that was he led you perfect, didn't he?
10: He did. He sure did. He led me right to the end zone.
1: It did. You done the you took it and turned it up, and I was impressed with defense.
10: Yes, sir.
1: You cover a lot of ground. We didn't know where you was coming from a couple of plays, but your speed, man, and the thump you got when you get to the ball.
10: Yes, sir. I try to be everywhere I can and make them pay for it when I get to them.
1: Right, and if you're going to make a mistake, you're making it wide open.
10: Yep.
1: But when, you know, that's that double-edged sword. If you miss, they got it going the other way.
10: Yes, sir.
1: But they made a lot of good plays tonight.
10: They sure did. We come out here, you know, they were way tougher than we expected them to be, I'll tell you that.
1: Yeah.
10: Yes,
1: I think so. We talked about that. If maybe they was a better football team than what we realized, and I think they were.
10: They were. They were.
1: They'll win some games.
10: Yes, they will. That's a whole different team than what we've seen on film.
1: Right. You got the floor, man. Anybody you want to shout out to?
10: And I shout out my guys up front. You know, I wouldn't have done anything without them tonight. Man above, you know, couldn't do anything without him tonight. And my family. I can't do nothing without them.
1: Well, I'll tell you one thing I'm proud to tell the Cougar Nation. We've told them all night. This was a team win.
10: Yes, sir.
1: It really was. I mean, everybody was contributing. And your coaches, man, made some adjustments.
10: They did.
1: And give you all, put you in a position to do some good stuff. Congratulations.
10: That's a great coaching staff. I love them.
1: Yeah.
10: I love them.
1: Well, thank you for coming up here. And, man, we got three in a row at home.
10: Yes, sir. Thank you.
1: Yeah. Thank you very much. Star of our games coming up here. Alice Lloyd, College Stars of the Game. Now the man is probably grinning for the next 15 hours or so. I don't blame him, Coach.
11: Yeah.
1: You first win, man. Can you put it in perspective, what it feels like?
11: Oh, my gosh. you know, you honestly can't get a better win. Right. You can't get anything better than these guys standing up when they needed to stand up and fight and just show their resiliency. I mean, this team already has dealt with so much adversity on and off the field. Like, it's so refreshing to see, and it's so awesome. And, gosh, I can't even talk right now.
1: Well, the enthusiasm of your kids, the way they rally, and right when, you know, you get the opening drive, you top it up. Yeah. Third or fourth play of the game.
11: Right.
1: A lot of kids, a lot of teams with the youth you got would fold.
11: Mm-hmm.
1: And you had a lot of chances to fold. They were down here about to go in, and man, they just won't quit, will they?
11: No, they won't. Again, I go back to the ability to just fight back. It's like going back and watching some, and I hate using this analogy, but watching some of your prize winning fights, you know, the guy just gets back into the corner and, you know, I told the team this. I said, when you get back in the corner, you only got two choices. You either give up and lay down, or you start swinging.
1: You fight.
11: Yeah, you just fight back. And they were able to do it. Even after we had that long drive, we got the stop, and then it was just a fight from then. And I can tell you, like, that speaks to how well Leslie's doing, how well they're coached. And, you know, that they're definitely a lot better than they showed. On the film that we watched, and that just speaks to the changes that the coach is able to make in his first year back. So,
1: do you buy into the theory that a football team makes its biggest jump from the first to the second game? I've heard that all my life.
11: You know, my theory is a team makes its biggest jump from the previous game to the next game.
1: There you go,
11: and that goes on for the rest of the season.
1: You know, one thing, and I'm gonna let Blake talk some here.
11: I'm not sure you want to do that.
12: I was wondering if you was going to let me in or not.
1: Well, you got to earn it.
12: Well,
1: I guess so. He's got my box covered up here.
11: Well, I got to be nice to him because he's my mom.
1: I hear you. These kids and you stars of the game made so many plays.
11: Yes.
1: But I won't say, man, the pitch to Trigg, that was a statement.
12: Is that was that a pass or a run? We can't decide.
11: That is a run. It was a pitch behind.
12: Okay. Exactly. All right.
1: They just turned the pitch, and they set the corner for it.
11: Yeah.
1: And when he got there, man, he hit that other gear, didn't he?
11: Yeah. I mean, Trigg is just special.
1: I'm going to tell you, we sat behind the Leicester County fans.
11: Yes, sir.
1: And when he ripped that off, I seen the head. They were looking at one another like, where did the hat come from?
11: Yeah, they hadn't. And that was – and honestly –
1: He hadn't had a chance to do that.
11: No, he hadn't, because we just put it in this week.
1: Okay.
11: So,
1: yeah. You called it at the perfect time. And
11: oh, that's all Coach Bentley. He's done a tremendous job calling the offense for us. I can't speak enough about him and even my guys on defense, you know, Coach Holbrook, Coach Noble, and even Coach Dave. Keaton, he's a little bit of younger coach. It's his first year coaching, and he's done a heck of a job, him and Noble, with the linebackers. And they make my job easy in the secondary. So it's been wonderful, and it's been amazing. I mean,
1: well, you give them responsibilities and then let them work. And I'm really impressed with what y'all done from halftime on. You made adjustments, man.
11: We did, and, you know, there was a few tweaks here and there that we did. But honestly, overall, it was just manning up. Like, we didn't need to change a whole lot.
13: Even defensively, it was just manning up.
1: They were just breaking tackles early.
13: Right.
1: I mean, people. This game was good.
13: Yes. Yeah. And that speaks, again, I go back to speaking about, you know, how well Coach has done over at Leslie, you know, being his first year back. And that running back was definitely a lot taller than we thought he was.
1: He was tall.
13: Do you know the kid's name?
12: That was a hot topic up here. It's Tanner Sizemore.
13: Tanner Sizemore.
12: We lost his number for a while, and then we found it again.
13: Okay.
1: He was listed at 2 on the roster, but he's number 24. So.
13: Okay. Yeah.
1: He threw us a curveball.
13: He's a heck of an athlete, heck of a runner. You know, and it forced us to do a gut check. So it's been – it scared me for a minute.
1: No doubt.
13: So.
12: Well, Coach.
13: Yeah. Yes, sir.
12: I want to tell. Don't do that. Stop it. Don't do that.
1: Mr. Blake.
12: Both of you stop.
1: You got to ride back on the way.
12: It's terrible. I want to take an opportunity here to just give you some well deserved public recognition.
1: Absolutely.
12: Since day one. You know, you and I, we didn't know each other until you walked in the office that day.
13: Yes.
12: But I don't know. I mean, we just clicked, and I've truly, truly enjoyed working with you just from, you know, from a friend perspective. But what's better than that is your immediate

0: until the good Lord sent us you. No, man, it's perfect. Right. And it happened exactly the way that it needed to happen for us as a school and as a program. And, you know, you're the guy. So you're the guy. And,
1: I swear you are trying every week to make me to.
0: Well, it's stuff that you need to hear. And I don't want to tell you behind a closed door. Everybody needs to know it. Everybody needs to know the level of commitment that this guy has put in. Like the day he was hired, he's at the field. I mean, he's there at 7 a.m. and practices not till 7 p.m. And he's put a staff together that has, you know, from my perspective, very cohesive and, you know, works well together, very knowledgeable. And your staff respects you too. And that shows by their desire to follow you, adult and player. You know, you're in the front and they follow, and there's no hesitation. So when you speak, they listen, and that's the key to our success moving forward. And I'm so proud of you, and I'm so thankful that, that you're leading the Cougars. I didn't have a question there. I probably should have thrown a question, but that needed to be said.
1: Gosh darn it, you did it. You know, I appreciate everything you say. You know, you and I have had private conversations on the side, and I've gotten to know each other quite a bit. And, you know, the more and more I get to know you, the more and more I get to know the rest of the administration. And, I mean, I'm just impressed. And I appreciate you guys, and it's been such a fast, wild ride so far, and I don't ever want it to slow down. It's been amazing. I don't know. And I'll tell you this, guys, like, these boys, they were so, it's going to sound bad, they were so easy to fall in love with. These boys work their tails off. They work hard every single day. They put the work in. They put the film time in. We even had a race on Huddle to see who could watch the most film.
0: Right.
1: I mean, it's amazing to see. And it's that speaks to the community. And that's why at the end, whenever we lined up and did Cougar Jacks, I wanted to make sure that this community and these parents know how much we appreciate how much work they're doing. And I'm going to say this. I couldn't have asked for a better athletic director. I'm telling you right now. I know I bug the tar out of him every single day with the amount of text messages and phone calls and everything like that. But I'm telling you, like, Blake, one in a million. One in a million, Bo.
0: Okay. Well, this night ain't about me. It's about you and your boys. The kids were ready for you. We just didn't know where you were at yet. And you came to us at the right time. So with you in the front, we're in good shape.
2: Yeah. Well, until you blow one at home. Not one. Hey, I mean, I had to throw a little water on him. I'm sorry. We got three at home, but it does appear, man, it's a tremendous marriage of a young, energetic coach that's willing to work and go after it. And,
1: I don't know about young. You're giving me too much credit.
2: You young? Well, I'm comparing you.
1: Oh, okay.
2: And you inherit enough senior leadership.
1: Yes, toughness, absolutely.
2: With a mixture of just a bunch of wild coats, man, that just wants to run. And it looks really, really good. I've watched your product for four halves, and three of them's been great. Everybody's excited in Cougar Nation about where this is going. And we know it's not going to be smooth. It's not going to be easy. You're doing things the right way, man. The whole outfit is, the kids are working, the coaches are coaching. I aggravate Blake to death too, man. He's trying to work on projects on the way down here, you know.
1: Right.
2: It's all good, man. It's a good night to be a Cougar, to ride back home with this win. We anticipated it. We got it. Now we got three straight at home.

0: I don't have to travel. I can pull right up to the press box.
1: we'll have your parking spot ready.
0: They send the gator after me at halftime. I don't know if you do that.
1: I did not.
0: They do. They run me to the gym and back. When you're my age, you got to go, and you got to go quickly. So, right. But anyway, what a tremendous night, man. And you know, I called you today and said, I think you're going to get this one. And early, I was like, yeah.
1: But you had to work for it.
0: You did. And that's that much better.
1: It makes it that much sweeter.
0: It does. You got a good bunch of kids, man. And you guys, your assistant, I watch you guys work. I've been around enough to know. I'm not a great football mind, but I know good coaching. Mm-hmm. And I know player-led teams, and you've got one.
1: Absolutely.
0: Congratulations. I'm going to hush. Blake, you got something else you want to say?
2: Yeah, just three straight home games coming up.
0: Yeah, Cougar Nation, pack this out.
2: Next week, we got Valley at home. The following week is Perry at home. The following week is Breathitt at home. So,
0: do we have any whiteouts or blueouts?
2: Yeah.
0: By the way, I love this matchup.
1: Yeah. You let me know the other day that you were happy that we were going white and blue.
0: I love that. I do.
1: We do have a blackout night coming at about halfway through the season.
2: Yeah. Stay tuned for that.
1: I think it's against Perry. If I remember right.
2: Check the team Facebook and all that for that information. But listen, guys, you got to get to the field. And Cougar Nation's always been good for that. But, you want to get out and see this group.
0: Absolutely.
2: And
0: pack it out.
2: Come out.
0: Tailgate.
2: Lord, yeah. Come up. Don't come before 4:30, though.
0: Godless.
2: 4:30.
0: Spoken like a true AD. Yeah.
2: 4:30, you can line up.
0: I'm going to tell you, Coach, you've earned a rack of my ribs.
2: Uh-oh. Oh.
0: You can tell by looking at me, I've sampled enough.
1: Don't send me with a good time.
0: Yeah.
2: Listen, come out next week and let us put on the show for you.
1: Yep. Yeah. So, hey, Cougar Nation, make sure you come. These guys, again, are working hard for you. Come out, be loud, be proud, and we thank you, and go Cougars.
0: Coach, thank you so much for taking the time to come talk to us.
1: Absolutely.
0: Guys, go back to work next week. Heal up tomorrow. Take about 15 minutes off and do some film study and rehab. And thanks again, guys, for coming up. We'll see you next week.
2: Oh, by the way, you picked the same two players of the game we did. Yeah.
0: Yeah, that's who we announced.
2: Conveniently.
0: Hey, it's all flowing together.
2: Listen, they may turn the lights off on
0: us. I've been dreading that. I'm going to sign us off, Blake. That's going to do us here from Hyden. What a night it's been. We've enjoyed it. We hope you have. Cougars get a win. Tune in next Thursday for Shooting the Bull.
2: Uh-oh.
0: Not decided who my guest is yet, but we'll have that. We'll have the football game Friday. Until then, this is Greg Creech with Blake Mason covering the Cougars here on 103.9 The Bulldog, your Letcher County sports leader. 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

0: are you doing tonight? Hey, it's Emily McKenzie. And Tuesday, we got the very sad news. Dolly Parton passed away. And also Tuesday, Meghan Markle, she's got this like lifestyle company and they sell like jams and candles and stuff. And Tuesday, they announced that for fall, they are going to be selling an apple butter, a spiced apple butter. And over in England, the tabloids said this is proof that Meghan Markle hates Dolly Parton because she announced only 4 hours after the sad news of Dolly's passing that they're selling spiced apple butter. And that is just an insult to Dolly fans. And it's like, what the heck does apple butter have to do with Dolly Parton? And why does that mean that Meghan Markle hates Dolly Parton? Like, are you kidding me? Like, dude, the tabloids in the United Kingdom really don't like Meghan Markle to try and make this a thing.
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6: Lows level off around 61 with fog and spots tonight under clear skies. Mainly sunny skies develop with fog and spots early tomorrow. Highs level off around 87. Mainly clear skies develop with fog at times tomorrow night. Lows level off around 65. That's your TVS Cable Bulldog Mountain Forecast. I'm meteorologist Paul Frombly. Currently, it's 69 degrees.

0: So Mariah Carey had a little dinner date last night. My name's Emily McKinsey, and no, it wasn't with me. It was with Kris Jenner, momager Kris Jenner, and Mariah Carey. They went to Nobu in L.A., and I've always, like, heard about Nobu. It's like a big, fancy celebrity restaurant. Never been. I'm sure you've heard of it, right? It's sushi. 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
1: ABC News, I'm Dave Patrick. The clock ticking to find survivors of the flash flood that hit the Nepal-Tibet border. Officials say the death toll has risen to nearly 600, with now more than 2,000 missing. That includes at least 90 U.S. citizens. Jury deliberations will resume Monday in the Lindsay Clancy trial. By the time jurors were dismissed for the weekend, they had been deliberating for more than 10 hours.
2: Now jurors must sort through the trial's gut-wrenching and graphic evidence. On day two of deliberations, the jury of 9 women and 3 men asking for another look at some of the evidence. The knife Clancy used to try to take her own life after killing her kids, and 2 bags of pill bottles at the heart of this case.
1: ABC's Deborah Robertson, Plymouth, Massachusetts. Tennessee Governor Bill Lee and the Nashville International Airport announced a partnership to rename the airport for the late Dolly Parton. According to the governor's office, his team spoke with Dolly's team about the proposal this week. This is ABC News. A possible breakthrough in treating advanced pancreatic cancer that spreads through the body. A clinical trial of a once-daily pill appears to add months to the lives of patients. ABC medical contributor Dr. Alok Patel explains what this could mean beyond the clinical trial.
3: So this is an incredible step forward, and the FDA just gave this approval. It's the first targeted drug for this stage of pancreatic cancer. And a little throwback, in May, when the clinical results were first announced at a major oncology meeting, about 10,000 experts stood up and gave it a standing ovation. That is what this drug represents, and we are excited to see how much more progress will be made in this very difficult area.
1: Federal authorities say they've arrested a man that they say posed as a San Francisco 49ers player as part of a dating fraud scheme. U.S. attorneys say Dejon Love stole more than $1 million from women he met on dating apps and convinced to invest money with them and an accomplice, both men, now facing fraud charges. Dave Packer, ABC News.
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8: Clear skies develop, with fog at times, overnight, with a low of 61. Highs level off around 87, Saturday. Mainly clear skies develop, with fog in spots early. Lows dip down to about 65, with fog in spots Saturday night, mainly clear. That's your TVS Cable Bulldog Mountain Forecast. I'm meteorologist Paul Trombley. Currently, it's 69 degrees.

song for this Friday night. Sometimes Faithfully just comes in your ears, and all of a sudden, you know, you got a single tear coming down your cheek, and you're remembering how lonely you are.

0: license expires. Can you get, like, fined for that? I just randomly realized my license expired months ago, like 5 months ago. So clearly, I gotta get myself to the DMV. But yeah, like, can I get in trouble? Am I gonna have to, like, pay a big fine? Oh my goodness. Which also, you know what this means? The fact that my license expired so long ago and I didn't realize it, it means I'm not getting carded anymore. Definitely don't appreciate that.
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2: Clear skies develop with fog at times overnight with a low of 61. Highs level off around 87 Saturday. Mainly clear skies develop with fog in spots early. Lows dip down to about 65 with fog in spots Saturday night. Mainly clear. That's your TVS Cable Bulldog Mountain Forecast. I'm meteorologist Paul Trombley. Currently 67.

0: Alrighty, my gooey sticky buns. I'm gonna go to bed. I am out of here. Have a beautiful weekend, will ya, my darling? It's Emily McKenzie, and I can't wait to hang out with you Monday night. Ta-ta for now, babe.
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1: ABC News, I'm Dave Packard. Deliberations in the Lindsay Clancy trial suspended for the weekend. Her defense says she was suffering from postpartum psychosis. Prosecutors said she knew what she was doing when she killed her three children. A race against time in Nepal following the deadly flooding this week.
2: Overnight, chopper rescue efforts halted over fears another nearby lake that was formed by the initial landslide could also burst and cause another catastrophic flood. So far, that lake is holding.
1: ABC's Britt Clendid in Kathmandu. Officials say the death toll has risen to nearly 600, with now more than 2,000 missing. In Washington, D.C. Friday, tens of thousands of people marched for a Defend the Vote event on the 63rd anniversary of Dr. Martin Luther King Jr.'s I Have a Dream march. Southcom says it boarded and sunk a vessel Friday in the Eastern Pacific operating as a floating refueling station in support of illicit at-sea drug trafficking operations. This is ABC News. The latest measles outbreak is why ABC's Dr. Alok Patel says vaccines are the most effective way to prevent potentially deadly diseases like this from spreading.
3: We're approaching 2,800 cases that are counted. There's probably a lot more that are out there in at least 45 states. And so this outbreak is still rampant in multiple areas. And just a reminder to everyone that two doses of the MMR vaccine gives you 97% lifelong protection. We should actually be seeing no headlines for the measles because we eliminated it in the year 2000. We're going backwards, but we can take care of it.
1: Norway's royal palace says King Harald V died Friday morning at the National Hospital in Oslo. Harald's son has taken the throne as Haakon VIII. His daughter now becomes next in line for the throne. Under a 1990 constitutional reform, it now allows succession to the firstborn regardless of gender, but the law didn't become retroactive, so it does not apply to Haakon's older sister. Dave Packer, ABC News.
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8: Lows dip down to about 59 and foggy. Overnight, under clear skies, mainly clear skies develop. With fog in spots early Saturday, high temperatures reach up to 87. Mainly clear skies develop with fog at times. Saturday night, lows level off around 65. That's your TVS Cable Bulldog Mountain Forecast. I'm meteorologist Paul Trombley. Right now, it's 67 degrees.

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0: When in Rome, the promise. I promise you more great music coming up. Billy Joel's on the way in just a couple of minutes. Also, hang on for Ed Sheeran.
1: Here's the deal. 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

0: Gwen Stefani, you no doubt, just a girl. They had a very successful reunion run at Coachella earlier in the year in May and June. And right before Gwen Stefani, just a girl, music from Billy Joel and Ed Sheeran. Billy Joel's Uptown Girl and Ed Sheeran with Shivers. Thanks for joining me. It's Joe here. We'll take a look at the things on the calendar for today, the 28th day of August. That's coming up in just a couple of minutes. Stay with me.
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3: Lows dip down to about 59 and foggy. Overnight, under clear skies, mainly clear skies develop. With fog in spots early Saturday, high temperatures reach up to 87. Mainly clear skies develop with fog at times. Saturday night, lows level off around 65. That's your TVS Cable Bulldog Mountain Forecast. I'm meteorologist Paul Trombley. Currently 66.

0: I knew it. I knew you. There's Taylor Swift from Toy Story 5. It's Joe, and taking a look at the calendar for today. It's the 28th day of August. Can you believe August is almost over? We're going to be into September by Tuesday. Hard to believe. Anyway, today, the 28th day of August, National Cherry Turnovers Day today. Nobody brought any of those to the office today, I noticed. Today is National Bow Tie Day. It's also National Power Rangers Day, National Red Wine Day, National Thoughtful Day, Radio Commercials Day. Got a few of those coming up for you in just a couple of minutes. And Rainbow Bridge Remembrance Day. Those are the things on the calendar for today.
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1: ABC News, I'm Dave Packer. A race against time in Nepal for survivors after catastrophic flash flooding this week. Officials say the death toll has surpassed 600 and more than 2,500 are missing. That includes at least 90 U.S. citizens. ABC's Britt Clenitz in Kathmandu, Nepal.
2: Hospitals now dealing with an influx of victims from the disaster zone as rescuers fight against the clock in tough terrain and monsoon downpours to find survivors, including the dozens of Americans still unaccounted for.
1: The jury sent home for the weekend as deliberations continue in the Lindsay Clancy murder trial. The Massachusetts mother acknowledges she killed her three children, but claims she's not criminally responsible because she was suffering from postpartum psychosis. Venezuela interim president Delcy Rodriguez saying in a statement, her country is entering a new era of recovery and growth after President Trump announced Friday a historic U.S.-Venezuela oil deal that he claims will lower gas prices. This is ABC News. A federal judge has ruled that the Pentagon's efforts to designate AI company Anthropic a national security threat are unconstitutional. The Pentagon and Anthropic were set to partner with one another, but the Pentagon rejected safeguards requested by Anthropic. ABC's Elizabeth Schulze reports.
3: How we got here was Anthropic and the Defense Department were in these negotiations for a contract. They had been in a contract for years, and they virtually fell apart because Anthropic said, we want to make sure that there are restrictions on our technology, Claude. A lot of people heard of it, a very popular AI tool. We want to make sure that there are restrictions that Claude is not used for mass surveillance of Americans or for lethal autonomous weapons. Well, the Pentagon said, we don't want you putting any terms on this. And basically, the deal fell apart. And then in the wake of that, the Pentagon designated it as a national security risk.
1: Tennessee Governor Bill Lee and the Nashville International Airport announced a partnership to rename the airport in honor of Dolly Parton. Dave Packer, ABC News.
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6: Lows dip down to about 59 and foggy overnight under clear skies. Mainly clear skies develop with fog in spots early Saturday. High temperatures reach up to 87. Mainly clear skies develop with fog at times Saturday night. Lows level off around 65. That's your TVS Cable Bulldog Mountain Forecast. I'm meteorologist Paul Trombley. Currently 66.

0: Miley Cyrus and Flowers, wrapping up that great set of music. Miley Cyrus, the goddaughter of Dolly Parton, broke her silence the other day after Dolly's passing. She said, "The feeling of losing my Aunt Dolly is beyond what feels right to share." She said, "Our most sacred moments were private, and they'll stay there, behind the stage, beneath the glamour, and between our hearts." We're all hurting and going to be missing Dolly Parton. Miley Cyrus probably missing us, missing her more than most of us. Coming up in just a couple of minutes, more great music on the way. Stay with me.
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0: the one and only Kelly Clarkson with Behind These Hazel Eyes. Proclaimers, I'm going to be 500 miles right before that. Coming up in a couple of minutes, hang on, we'll take a look at today on the calendar, the history calendar for today. I almost said October, August 28th. We'll check that. Also coming up, Avril Lavigne and Sugar Ray.
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3: Lows dip down to about 59 and foggy overnight under clear skies. Mainly clear skies develop with fog in spots early Saturday. High temperatures reach up to 87. Mainly clear skies develop with fog at times Saturday night. Lows level off around 65. That's your TVS Cable Bulldog Mountain Forecast. I'm meteorologist Paul Trombley. Currently 66.

0: Express Yourself, the one and only Madonna, and that's exactly what Madonna did on this day in 2003. As we take a look at today in history, it's a lot of MTV Video Music Awards information. 2003, Britney Spears and Madonna shared that big, juicy kiss during the opening performance of the MTV Video Music Awards that was in 2003. Madonna then plants one on Christina Aguilera. But we only get a slight glimpse of that. That was 2003. 2011, Beyonce revealed her pregnancy during the MTV Video Music Awards, which set Twitter afire. In 2016, at the MTV Video Music Awards, Beyonce won Video of the Year for Formation in support of the Black Lives Matter Formation. It was on this day in 2020, Katy Perry released her sixth album, Smile. It's bundled with the video game Katy's Quest, which she is seen playing in the video for the title track. It was on this day in 2009, after the latest in a series of incidents between the feuding brothers, Liam and Noel Gallagher, that Oasis finally split up on this day in 2009. Of course, they just had the very successful reunion tour. That's a look at the 28th of August on the history calendar.
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1: ABC News, I'm Dave Packard. Deliberations in the Lindsay Clancy trial suspended for the weekend. Her defense says she was suffering from postpartum psychosis. Prosecutor said she knew what she was doing when she killed her three children. A race against time in Nepal following the deadly flooding this week.
2: Overnight, chopper rescue efforts halted over fears another nearby lake that was formed by the initial landslide could also burst and cause another catastrophic flood. So far, that lake is holding.
1: ABC's Britt Clendon in Kathmandu. Officials say the death toll has risen to nearly 600, with now more than 2,000 missing. In Washington, D.C. Friday, tens of thousands of people marched for a Defend the Vote event on the 63rd anniversary of Dr. Martin Luther King Jr.'s I Have a Dream march. Southcom says it boarded and sunk a vessel Friday in the Eastern Pacific operating as a floating refueling station in support of illicit at-sea drug trafficking operations. This is ABC News. The latest measles outbreak is why ABC's Dr. Alok Patel says vaccines are the most effective way to prevent potentially deadly diseases like this from spreading.
3: We're approaching 2,800 cases that are counted. There's probably a lot more that are out there in at least 45 states. And so this outbreak is still rampant in multiple areas. And just a reminder to everyone that two doses of the MMR vaccine gives you 97% lifelong protection. We should actually be seeing no headlines for the measles because we eliminated it in the year 2000. We're going backwards, but we can take care of it.
1: Norway's royal palace says King Harald V died Friday morning at the National Hospital in Oslo. Harald's son has taken the throne as Haakon VIII. His daughter now becomes next in line for the throne. Under a 1990 constitutional reform, it now allows succession to the firstborn regardless of gender, but the law didn't become retroactive, so it does not apply to Haakon's older sister. Dave Packer, ABC News.
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6: The Bulldog Mountain Weather.
7: Lows level off around 59 with fog in spots early overnight under clear skies. Highs level off around 87 Saturday. Lots of sunshine. Lows level off around 65 Saturday night. Mainly clear skies develop with fog at times. Clear skies Sunday with daytime highs approaching 88. 90 Monday. That's your TVS Cable Bulldog Mountain Forecast. I'm meteorologist Paul Trombley. Right now, it's 65 degrees.

the one and only Adele with Rolling in the Deep. August 1981, the very first video played on MTV when it debuted was this one. Video killed the radio star. It's the Buggles.

0: Charlie Puth, just looking for a little attention. And before that, Two Princes, Spin Doctors. Those guys are getting some attention right now out on tour. Once again, this year, like last year, Blues Traveler, Spin Doctors, and Gin Blossoms toured together. Had so much fun. They're doing it again this year. I'm Joe, having some fun. Hope you are too. I've got music coming up for you in just a couple of minutes if you stay with me. Don't go anywhere, because coming up in just a bit, Lady Gaga, Survivor, 10,000 Maniacs, all coming up.
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0: To 10,000 Maniacs, that's Trouble Me, and also Survivor, Eye of the Tiger from Rocky III, the motion picture. Going to take a look at the birthdays coming up in just a few minutes for today. We're nearing the end of August, August 28th today. Got a pretty lengthy list of celebrity birthdays, but if you're having one today, a happy, happy in advance to you. And coming up before we get to the birthdays, I've got more great music on the way. Hang on for it in just a couple of minutes. We'll hear from Tyo Cruz and Tears for Fears.
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3: The Bulldog Mountain Weather.
4: Lows level off around 59 with fog in spots early overnight under clear skies. Highs level off around 87 Saturday. Lots of sunshine. Lows level off around 65 Saturday night. Mainly clear skies develop with fog at times. Clear skies Sunday with daytime highs approaching 88. 90 Monday. That's your TVS Cable Bulldog Mountain Forecast. I'm meteorologist Paul Trombley. Right now, it's 65 degrees.

0: Breakfast at Tiffany's. Deep Blue Something there, and Tears for Fears before Deep Blue Something. Everybody wants to rule the world. Well, you're probably feeling like ruling the world today if it's your birthday. Happy birthday to you on this 28th day of August. You share your birthday with Scott Hamilton, the Olympic gold medal winning figure skater, is 68. Jason Priestley of Beverly Hills 90210 is 57. Paul McCartney's daughter, Mary McCartney, the photographer daughter, is 57 today. Jack Black is 57. Billy Boyd, the actor from Lord of the Rings, 58. Jennifer Coolidge is 65. Happy birthday to Daniel Stern, the actor, 69. Danny Serafin, the original drummer with the band Chicago, is 78. Armie Hammer, the actor, is 40. Leanne Rimes turns 44 today. Florence Welch with Florence and the Machine is 40. And it's Shania Twain's birthday today, the country star Shania Twain, 61.
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1: ABC News, I'm Dave Packer. A race against time in Nepal for survivors after catastrophic flash flooding this week. Officials say the death toll has surpassed 600 and more than 2,500 are missing. That includes at least 90 U.S. citizens. ABC's Britt Clenitz in Kathmandu, Nepal.
2: Hospitals now dealing with an influx of victims from the disaster zone as rescuers fight against the clock in tough terrain and monsoon downpours to find survivors, including the dozens of Americans still unaccounted for.
1: The jury sent home for the weekend as deliberations continue in the Lindsay Clancy murder trial. The Massachusetts mother acknowledges she killed her three children, but claims she's not criminally responsible because she was suffering from postpartum psychosis. Venezuela interim president Delcy Rodriguez saying in a statement, her country is entering a new era of recovery and growth after President Trump announced Friday a historic U.S.-Venezuela oil deal that he claims will lower gas prices. This is ABC News. A federal judge has ruled that the Pentagon's efforts to designate AI company Anthropic a national security threat are unconstitutional. The Pentagon and Anthropic were set to partner with one another, but the Pentagon rejected safeguards requested by Anthropic. ABC's Elizabeth Schulze reports.
3: How we got here was Anthropic and the Defense Department were in these negotiations for a contract. They had been in a contract for years, and they virtually fell apart because Anthropic said, we want to make sure that there are restrictions on our technology, Claude. A lot of people heard of it, a very popular AI tool. We want to make sure that there are restrictions that Claude is not used for mass surveillance of Americans or for lethal autonomous weapons. Well, the Pentagon said, we don't want you putting any terms on this. And basically, the deal fell apart. And then in the wake of that, the Pentagon designated it as a national security risk.
1: Tennessee Governor Bill Lee and the Nashville International Airport announced a partnership to rename the airport in honor of Dolly Parton. Dave Packer, ABC News.
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6: The Bulldog Mountain Weather.
7: Clear skies develop with fog at times, overnight with lows around 59. Mainly sunny skies develop with fog in spots early Saturday, daytime highs approaching 88. Mainly clear skies develop with fog at times, Saturday night lows dip down to about 67. That's your TVS Cable Bulldog Mountain Forecast. I'm meteorologist Paul Trombley. Currently 65.

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0: Laura Branigan, losing all control. You took my self-control. I'm a believer from Smash Mouth, their version from Shrek. And Mr. Big, to be with you. Great to be with you. Thank you for having the radio turned on. I'm Joe. And right before Mr. Big, got started with Matthew Wilder. Ain't nothing going to break my stride. We're going to stride through this hour. Lots more great music coming up for you. Stay with me for music on the way in just a second from Wham. Also, Kool & the Gang coming up.
1: 2 hours ago, Kyle arrived at the bar.
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0: that far, say the gin blossoms. I mentioned the gin blossoms earlier in the hour because I was talking about Blues Traveler and Gin Blossoms and Spin Doctors touring last summer, and they had so much fun. They're doing it again this summer. There's the Blossoms, Follow You Down. Careless Whisper, one of my favorites from George Michael and Wham. Love the saxophone in that song. Great music coming your way in just a couple of minutes if you stay with me. Cool and the Gang, as promised. I did not mention Taylor Swift, but I've got Taylor coming up and Duran Duran on the way.
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5: The Bulldog Mountain Weather.
6: Clear skies develop, with fog at times, overnight, with lows around 59. Mainly sunny skies develop, with fog in spots early Saturday, daytime highs approaching 88. Mainly clear skies develop, with fog at times, Saturday night, lows dip down to about 67. That's your TVS Cable Bulldog Mountain Forecast. I'm meteorologist Paul Trombley. Currently 64.

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0: Oh, Polite from Taylor Swift, wrapping up that great set of music right before Taylor Swift, Duran Duran's Ordinary World. I don't know if you're watching America's Got Talent like I am. We love watching America's Got Talent in our house. And just the other night I don't want to ruin anything. In case you've taped it and you're going to watch it later, but one of the contestants, the gal from Ukraine who spins way up in the sky on the pole, she's just incredible. She did her routine to Opalite. That was pretty cool. In America's Got Talent. Did she move on to the finals? You know, if you watched, and I'm not going to say anything. And like I said, in case you haven't watched yet, coming up in just a couple of minutes, hang on, more great music on the way for you.
1: 2 hours ago, Kyle arrived at the bar.
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1: ABC News, I'm Dave Packard. Deliberations in the Lindsay Clancy trial suspended for the weekend. Her defense says she was suffering from postpartum psychosis. Prosecutors said she knew what she was doing when she killed her three children. A race against time in Nepal following the deadly flooding this week.
2: Overnight, chopper rescue efforts halted over fears another nearby lake that was formed by the initial landslide could also burst and cause another catastrophic flood. So far, that lake is holding.
1: ABC's Britt Clendon in Kathmandu. Officials say the death toll has risen to nearly 600, with now more than 2,000 missing. In Washington, D.C. Friday, tens of thousands of people marched for a Defend the Vote event on the 63rd anniversary of Dr. Martin Luther King Jr.'s I Have a Dream march. Southcom says it boarded and sunk a vessel Friday in the Eastern Pacific operating as a floating refueling station in support of illicit at-sea drug trafficking operations. This is ABC News. The latest measles outbreak is why ABC's Dr. Alok Patel says vaccines are the most effective way to prevent potentially deadly diseases like this from spreading.
3: We're approaching 2,800 cases that are counted. There's probably a lot more that are out there in at least 45 states. And so this outbreak is still rampant in multiple areas. And just a reminder to everyone that two doses of the MMR vaccine gives you 97% lifelong protection. We should actually be seeing no headlines for the measles because we eliminated it in the year 2000. We're going backwards, but we can take care of it.
1: Norway's royal palace says King Harald V died Friday morning at the National Hospital in Oslo. Harald's son has taken the throne as Haakon VIII. His daughter now becomes next in line for the throne. Under a 1990 constitutional reform, it now allows succession to the firstborn regardless of gender, but the law didn't become retroactive, so it does not apply to Haakon's older sister. Dave Packer, ABC News.
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6: The Bulldog Mountain Weather.
7: Clear skies develop with fog at times, overnight with lows around 59. Mainly sunny skies develop with fog in spots early Saturday, daytime highs approaching 88. Mainly clear skies develop with fog at times Saturday night, lows dip down to about 67. That's your TVS Cable Bulldog Mountain Forecast. I'm meteorologist Paul Frombly. Currently 64.

Rocksteady and rockin' till the break of dawn. There's Rocksteady from the Whispers. Phil Collins, Bruno Mars coming up. First, those secrets. There's One Republic.

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0: You watch, and I just might. That's Bruno Mars from The Romantic, the latest album. He's back in the United States now touring with his The Romantic Tour. Right before Bruno's I Just Might, In the Air Tonight from Phil Collins, going into the Rock and Roll Hall of Fame coming up in November. Hey, thanks for joining me. I'm Joe with more great Hall of Fame-worthy music coming your way. See us coming up in just a couple of minutes. Backstreet Boys are coming up, and hang on for Whitney Houston. All of that and more on the way.
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0: Unstoppable. Sia. And right before Sia, I Want It That Way from the Backstreet Boys back at the Sphere in Las Vegas. Whitney Houston, How Will I Know? And coming up in just a couple of minutes, we've been hearing a lot of I Will Always Love You, the Whitney Houston version and the Dolly Parton version since the passing of Dolly. But Whitney certainly gave that great song from Dolly Parton new life. Anyway, Whitney Houston there too with How Will I Know. Coming up in just a couple of minutes, more great music on the way. Hang on for it. Extreme and Adele are leading the way next.
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3: Clear skies develop, with fog at times, overnight, with lows around 59. Mainly sunny skies develop, with fog in spots early Saturday, daytime highs approaching 88. Mainly clear skies develop, with fog at times, Saturday night, lows dip down to about 67. That's your TVS Cable Bulldog Mountain Forecast. I'm meteorologist Paul Trombley. Currently, it's 65 degrees.

0: Fleetwood Mac and Hold Me. Also, rumor has it from Adele right before Fleetwood Mac. Rumor has it, and speaking of rumors, Fleetwood Mac had the great album Rumors, and rumors persist that they're working on a documentary about Fleetwood Mac. And there's still talk of some sort of a reunion since Stevie Nicks and Lindsey Buckingham have been getting along better lately. But Stevie, remember, a while back, especially shortly after the passing of Christine McVie, said, yeah, there can't be Fleetwood Mac anymore without Christine. So I wouldn't look for any kind of a reunion to be happening. But never say never.
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1: ABC News, I'm Dave Packer. A race against time in Nepal for survivors after catastrophic flash flooding this week. Officials say the death toll has surpassed 600 and more than 2,500 are missing. That includes at least 90 U.S. citizens. ABC's Britt Clenitz in Kathmandu, Nepal.
2: Hospitals now dealing with an influx of victims from the disaster zone as rescuers fight against the clock in tough terrain and monsoon downpours to find survivors, including the dozens of Americans still unaccounted for.
1: The jury sent home for the weekend as deliberations continue in the Lindsay Clancy murder trial. The Massachusetts mother acknowledges she killed her three children, but claims she's not criminally responsible because she was suffering from postpartum psychosis. Venezuela interim president Delcy Rodriguez saying in a statement, her country is entering a new era of recovery and growth after President Trump announced Friday a historic U.S.-Venezuela oil deal that he claims will lower gas prices. This is ABC News. A federal judge has ruled that the Pentagon's efforts to designate AI company Anthropic a national security threat are unconstitutional. The Pentagon and Anthropic were set to partner with one another, but the Pentagon rejected safeguards requested by Anthropic. ABC's Elizabeth Schulze reports.
3: How we got here was Anthropic and the Defense Department were in these negotiations for a contract. They had been in a contract for years, and they virtually fell apart because Anthropic said, we want to make sure that there are restrictions on our technology, Claude. A lot of people heard of it, a very popular AI tool. We want to make sure that there are restrictions that Claude is not used for mass surveillance of Americans or for lethal autonomous weapons. Well, the Pentagon said, we don't want you putting any terms on this. And basically, the deal fell apart. And then in the wake of that, the Pentagon designated it as a national security risk.
1: Tennessee Governor Bill Lee and the Nashville International Airport announced a partnership to rename the airport in honor of Dolly Parton. Dave Packer, ABC News.
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9: Mainly sunny skies develop, with fog in spots early today, with daytime highs approaching 88. Mainly clear skies develop, with fog at times tonight, lows dip down to about 64. Mainly sunny skies develop, with fog in spots early tomorrow, daytime highs approaching 88. That's your TVS Cable Bulldog Mountain Forecast. I'm meteorologist Paul Trombley. Right now, it's 65 degrees.

0: Louis Capaldi, someone you loved. I let my guard down and you pulled out the rug. Louis says he's going to be heading back into the studio, and I, for one, am looking forward to that. Can't wait for new music coming from Louis Capaldi. He says he's going to disappear for a while and head into the studio and record.
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1: Wannabe from Spice Girls, wrapping up a great set of music that included Olivia Dean and Def Leppard. Pour Some Sugar on Me in between there. Coming up in just a couple of minutes. Hang on, I've got music on the way for you. 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
6: Mainly sunny skies develop, with fog in spots early today, with daytime highs approaching 88. Mainly clear skies develop, with fog at times tonight, lows dip down to about 64. Mainly sunny skies develop, with fog in spots early tomorrow, daytime highs approaching 88. That's your TVS Cable Bulldog Mountain Forecast. I'm meteorologist Paul Trombley. Right now, 64.

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0: Comeback hit, I should say, and a big one for Cher. There's Believe, using the auto-tune, and that paved the way for many other artists to use auto-tune. Not like Cher needed auto-tune for her vocals and her singing. She certainly can still sing and could at the time. Believe, big hit, though, from Cher. Thanks for joining me. It's Joe here. Hang on for Tom Petty and Mariah Carey coming up.
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0: ABC News, I'm Dave Packard. Deliberations in the Lindsay Clancy trial suspended for the weekend. Her defense says she was suffering from postpartum psychosis. Prosecutors said she knew what she was doing when she killed her three children. A race against time in Nepal following the deadly flooding this week.
1: Overnight, chopper rescue efforts halted over fears another nearby lake that was formed by the initial landslide could also burst and cause another catastrophic flood. So far, that lake is holding.
0: ABC's Britt Clendid in Kathmandu. Officials say the death toll has risen to nearly 600, with now more than 2,000 missing. In Washington, D.C. Friday, tens of thousands of people marched for a Defend the Vote event on the 63rd anniversary of Dr. Martin Luther King Jr.'s I Have a Dream march. Southcom says it boarded and sunk a vessel Friday in the Eastern Pacific operating as a floating refueling station in support of illicit at-sea drug trafficking operations. This is ABC News. The latest measles outbreak is why ABC's Dr. Alok Patel says vaccines are the most effective way to prevent potentially deadly diseases like this from spreading.
2: We are approaching 2,800 cases that are counted. There's probably a lot more that are out there in at least 45 states. And so this outbreak is still rampant in multiple areas. And just a reminder to everyone that two doses of the MMR vaccine gives you 97% lifelong protection. We should actually be seeing no headlines for the measles because we eliminated it in the year 2000. We're going backwards, but we can take care of it.
0: Norway's royal palace says King Harald V died Friday morning at the National Hospital in Oslo. Harald's son has taken the throne as Haakon VIII. His daughter now becomes next in line for the throne. Under a 1990 constitutional reform, it now allows succession to the firstborn regardless of gender, but the law didn't become retroactive, so it does not apply to Haakon's older sister. Dave Packer, ABC News.
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18: The Bulldog Mountain Weather.
19: Mainly sunny skies develop with fog in spots early today, with daytime highs approaching 88. Mainly clear skies develop with fog at times tonight. Lows dip down to about 64. Mainly sunny skies develop with fog in spots early tomorrow. Daytime highs approaching 88. That's your TVS Cable Bulldog Mountain Forecast. I'm meteorologist Paul Trombley. 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

Always a great place to start when it comes to relationships, right? Listen to your heart, Roxette. It's Mark DeRosa with No Scrubs. Now here's TLC. It is Saturday. Thank you so much for making us a part of your weekend and the last weekend.

0: Sometimes you just got to let them go to see if they come back. And Sting put it on a great song. If you love someone, set them free. It's Mark DeRosa playing the songs you love to hear. Early Saturday morning, I'm hoping you'll hang tight with me. I've got Chainsmokers and Coldplay, Cutting Crew.
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0: 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Mark Derosier, the 90s, definitely playing them for you. I have to tell you, so many cool wedding venues all around. Have you noticed that more and more are popping up everywhere? It's pretty amazing. It is in the thick of wedding season, I might add. I'll be DJing later on today.
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7: The Bulldog Mountain Weather.
8: Mainly sunny skies develop with fog in spots early today, with daytime highs approaching 88. Mainly clear skies develop with fog at times tonight. Lows dip down to about 64. Mainly sunny skies develop with fog in spots early tomorrow. Daytime highs approaching 88. That's your TVS Cable Bulldog Mountain Forecast. I'm meteorologist Paul Trombley. Right now, 64.

0: That's Teddy Swims, Losing Control. I'm Mark DeRocher. Thanks for tuning in, and thanks for making us the choice that makes your radio dance with you. That's for sure. Taking a coffee break, more of the 80s, 90s, and today just minutes away.
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1: ABC News, I'm Chuck Severson. Rescue efforts continue in areas buried by catastrophic flash floods along the border between Nepal and China. Over 600 people dead, over 2,000 missing. Officials say survivors are being found. One survivor from California says she and her husband were at a border checkpoint when a wall of mud and water was wiping out villages.
2: I just said, leave the bus right away or we're going to die.
1: They ran for their lives. Something new in deportation efforts, ABC News Chief Justice Correspondent Pierre Thomas.
3: ICE is now putting in a $2 million order for robot dogs to track and apprehend undocumented migrants. The robots can open doors and are equipped with cameras that can see 360 degrees.
1: At least 27 people have been killed following a Russian attack near a Ukrainian capital, Kyiv, says local officials. And new tech, drivers staying at or below the speed limit while approaching a red light get an earlier green. This is ABC News. The Tampa Bay Rays have gotten county approval on a financing plan to build a new stadium a day after city officials approved their part for the $2.3 billion project that will replace the domed Tropicana Field. We get more government snapshots in the jobs market this coming week from the Labor Department. A heads up about vaping maybe not being the cigarette alternative you think it is. ABC News medical correspondent Dr. Darian Sutton.
4: Important to understand, nicotine in and of itself is not good for our health, and it can be severely harmful, and it's highly addictive. And some of these vapes have enough nicotine to accommodate up to 20 cigarettes. And I think that type of understanding is not known because it's so easy to use. Also, when you're using nicotine, there's a risk of inhaling irritants like fine metals, fine particles, and chemicals that are in the aerosol. So it's so important to understand that although it might not be as risky as a combustible traditional cigarette, there are still true risks that can affect your health.
1: Dr. Darian Sutton, Chuck Severson, ABC News.
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10: The Bulldog Mountain Weather.
11: Mainly clear skies develop with fog and spots early today, with daytime highs approaching 88. Lows level off around 64. Tonight, mainly clear skies with fog at times. Becoming mainly sunny with fog and spots early. Tomorrow, daytime highs approaching 88. That's your TBS Cable Bulldog Mountain forecast. I'm meteorologist Jennifer Wojcicki. Currently 64.

screams the 80s with all those synthesizers. It's an emotion, an obsession. Thank you for making us your choice this weekend. Here's Katie and Teenage Dream. What a party.

0: 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We'll have to check out that tariff mix and see what she can come up with. 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Okay. So who's on the way? How about Prince and Michael Bolton? We've also got Taylor Swift and the Goo Goo Dolls in the next half hour.
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0: Sweet. Especially on a Saturday night, that's Black Eyed Peas, and I got a feeling you're going to be wanting some of the great tunes coming your way here in the next couple of minutes. Today, National Lemon Juice Day. 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
8: The Bulldog Mountain Weather.
9: Mainly clear skies develop with fog in spots early today, with daytime highs approaching 88. Lows level off around 64. Tonight, mainly clear skies with fog at times. Becoming mainly sunny with fog in spots early tomorrow, daytime highs approaching 88. That's your TBS Cable Bulldog Mountain Forecast. I'm meteorologist Jennifer Wojcicki. Currently 64.

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1: You want to in excess. Oh, I need you tonight. Definitely need you to hang out all day and night. We definitely have got some great stuff lined up just for you. 80s through today. It is, of course, the last Saturday in August, kicking off September, and next weekend's Labor Day, the unofficial end.
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1: ABC News, I'm Chuck Sievertson. Rescue crews finding survivors in areas buried by floods along the border between Nepal and China. Chinese and Nepali officials report over 600 dead, thousands missing. ABC's Britt Clennett in Kathmandu.
2: The disaster was caused when a glacier that was holding back a lake collapsed, unleashing a 40-mile-an-hour wall of rock and ice and water more than 150 feet high. Overnight, chopper rescue efforts halted over fears another nearby lake that was formed by the initial landslide could also burst and cause another catastrophic flood. So far, that lake is holding.
1: At least 37 people have been killed in a Russian attack near the Ukrainian capital Kyiv, say local officials. Jury deliberations in the Lindsay Clancy trial in Plymouth, Mass. Suspended for the weekend, accused of killing her three children. Scientists investigating if a herpes virus is behind mass deaths of sardines off South Africa. This is ABC News. 2 days after the Southeastern Conference passed a rule barring players from returning to college teams from the pros, a Texas judge put that rule on hold in a case involving more than 40 players. Former Ecuadorian President Len Moreno has been sentenced to 5 years in prison. He was found guilty of accepting bribes from a Chinese company for helping secure a contract to build a hydroelectric plant. What's safer, smoking marijuana or eating stuff laced with it? ABC News medical correspondent Dr. Darian Sutton.
3: With combustible marijuana, there's the risk of inhaled irritants. It's the marijuana that you smoke. And then with edibles, there's a risk of potency. For example, certain edibles can be highly potent. That can lead to severe and intense effects. That can lead to hallucinations, nausea, vomiting. Also, edibles can be delayed effect and longer lasting and unpredictable overall. And so they have their separate risks. But in terms of understanding which is more risky, the jury is still out on that.
1: Dr. Darian Sutton, Chuck Sievertson, ABC News.
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3: Mainly clear skies develop with fog and spots early today, with daytime highs approaching 88. Lows level off around 64. Tonight, mainly clear skies with fog at times. Becoming mainly sunny with fog and spots early. Tomorrow, daytime highs approaching 88. That's your TVS Cable Bulldog Mountain forecast. I'm meteorologist Jennifer Wojcicki. Right now, it's 63 degrees.

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0: 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My wife, a huge fan, and actually got to meet Brad and the boys backstage a couple times. Love that. God rest his soul. Hope the family's doing well. Gonna take a quick break. I'll be right back. Who's on the way? Well, I'll tell you. Ella Langley, Paula Abdul.
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0: Olivia Rodrigo's been hanging out with these guys over the last year or so. Big fan, definitely me too. A little late Friday, I'm in love. It started yesterday. It's going to go all weekend long with the music we're playing just for you.
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8: The Bulldog Mountain Weather. Mainly clear skies develop with fog in spots early today, with daytime highs approaching 88. Lows level off around 64. Tonight, mainly clear skies with fog at times. Becoming mainly sunny with fog in spots early. Tomorrow, daytime highs approaching 88. That's your TBS Cable Bulldog Mountain forecast. I'm meteorologist Jennifer Wojcicki. Right now, it's 63 degrees.

0: called Armageddon. The soundtrack has Aerosmith's I Don't Want to Miss a Thing with the love story between Liv and Ben. Oh my gosh, it was awesome. Man, they had some serious chemistry on the screen, no doubt. Taking a quick break, I'll be right back. Who's on the way? More of the 80s, 90s, and today. And yeah, we're wrapping up Dog Month. The entire month, National Day Calendar says the dog days of August is definitely true. It was all about dogs this month here in August.
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1: ABC News, I'm Chuck Sievertson. Crews search for flood survivors at the border between Nepal and China. Chinese and Nepali officials report over 600 dead, thousands missing. ABC's Britt Clennett in Kathmandu.
2: The number of missing people skyrocketing. Among those, at least 90 Americans, like Siddharth Venkatachalam's family.
3: They were, like, excited for this trip.
2: He says he spoke with his mother just hours before the flood, but she, her husband, and sister are still missing.
1: Total deaths in a Russian attack near the Ukrainian capital Kyiv are at least 37, say local officials. 6 months after President Trump said the Iran war would wrap up in a few weeks, the national average for a gallon of gasoline is about 86 cents higher than a year ago. ABC's Andrew Dimbert.
4: Crude oil is trading for $83 a barrel, 17% higher since the start of the war, and groceries are up 2.7%. That's more expensive than this time last year.
1: Iran's leadership now consists of longtime military generals and clerics. This is ABC News. An update on risks as the use of marijuana is rising. ABC News medical correspondent Dr. Darian Sutton.
5: Legal use and acceptable use or acceptance and common use doesn't mean risk-free. And so marijuana does come with risks. There are short-term risks that are associated with, for example, changes in judgment, mood, coordination. That can lead to your increased risk of traumatic accidents. There's also long-term risk. We know that cannabis increases our heart rate and our blood pressure. That can increase our risk of cardiovascular disease, increasing our risk of heart attacks and strokes. There's also a mental health factor here, increasing risk of anxiety, paranoia, panic. And then there's a dependence and addiction risk.
1: A former White House teleprompter operator accused of using inside knowledge to make bets on the prediction market, Cauchy, has been ordered to turn over more than $100,000 in profits and pay a $65,000 fine as part of a settlement with federal officials. Bets were allegedly made on what President Trump would say. Chuck Sievertson, ABC News.
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3: Daytime highs approaching 88 today under mainly sunny skies. Lows dip down to about 64. Tonight, mainly clear skies develop with fog at times. Becoming mainly sunny with fog in spots early. Tomorrow, daytime highs approaching 88. That's your TVS Cable Bulldog Mountain forecast. I'm meteorologist Jennifer Wojcicki. Right now, it's 64 degrees.

Phil Collins and Take a Look at Me Now from the movie Against All Odds. More soundtrack stuff coming your way later this morning. Here's Smashing Pumpkins dropping back to 1979, at least the title.

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0: Madonna and Like a Virgin. Man, she has so many nice things to say about Dolly, too. 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Have you been to Dolly World? If you haven't been, you really have to plan a trip. 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

0: Lou Bega, and Mambo Number 5, just a little bit of all those lovely ladies. So the movie was Steel Magnolias, where Julia Roberts was on the set with the lovely Dolly Parton, God rest her soul, and she told this story. Everyone was sweating. It was one of the hottest months ever in Georgia, and everyone was complaining how hot it was, and they were sweating, and Julia says to Dolly, gosh, you've got that wig on, and you're wearing wool, and you're not complaining at all. We're icing our wrists and trying to get cooler. And Dolly just said, you know, I was on my porch as a little one, and I wanted to be rich and famous. And I'm both, so I am not going to complain. Wow. Think about it.
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15: Daytime highs approaching 88 today under mainly sunny skies. Lows dip down to about 64 tonight. Mainly clear skies develop with fog at times. Becoming mainly sunny with fog in spots early tomorrow. Daytime highs approaching 88. That's your TVS Cable Bulldog Mountain forecast. I'm meteorologist Jennifer Wojcicki. Right now it's 66 degrees.
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0: It's not an ordinary week for sure when we lose someone like Dolly Parton. I mean, think about that American treasure, Dolly. All of the things that she did, all the doors she opened, all the people that she helped, and the legacy that she leaves behind with that beautiful family of hers and the amazing heavenly welcome from Carl. I'm sad, but I'm so happy for her. God rest her soul. Dolly will live forever. God bless your Saturday. Have a great one with us all weekend long.
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1: ABC News, I'm Chuck Sievertson. Crews search for flood survivors at the border between Nepal and China. Chinese and Nepali officials report over 600 dead, thousands missing. In Kathmandu, Nepal, ABC's Britt Clement.
2: A really agonizing wait for the families still standing by for word on the whereabouts of their loved ones. The foreign minister here this morning warning Nepal is on high alert for even more flooding.
1: Total deaths in a Russian attack near Ukraine's capital are at least 37, say local officials. 6 months into the Iran war, gasoline, food, and other prices are higher. Federal Reserve chair's concerns, says ABC's Andrew Dimbert.
3: Chairman Warsh did express some optimism about the economy, citing solid consumer spending and a steady job market. But bottom line, even if the economy is holding up, if inflation and energy prices stay elevated, the Fed is signaling it may not be done fighting those rising prices, which could mean higher interest rates.
1: Masses of sardines have washed up dead in South Africa. This is ABC News. Fraud charges against a man who allegedly pretended to be a former NFL player and another man accused of pretending to be his banker. They allegedly bilked more than two dozen women out of $1.3 million. They would meet women through dating apps, says ABC's Jacqueline Lee.
4: He portrayed himself as wealthy and either an NFL player for the 49ers or as a wealthy real estate investor. And then Chan allegedly pretended to be his financial advisor. The victims believed they were in sincere romantic relationships with Love. So they invested their money with Love allegedly telling them he wanted to build wealth and a future together.
1: ABC's Jacqueline Lee. Streams of Dolly Parton's music have skyrocketed since the legendary star died on Tuesday. She was 80. According to the industry data and analytics company Luminate, audio and video streams of Parton's music jumped over 2,000%, climbing from 1.2 million to over 30 million in the U.S. Chuck Sievertson, ABC News.
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11: Daytime highs approaching 88 today under mainly sunny skies. Lows dip down to about 64. Tonight, mainly clear skies develop with fog at times. Becoming mainly sunny with fog in spots early. Tomorrow, daytime highs approaching 88. That's your TVS Cable Bulldog Mountain forecast. I'm meteorologist Jennifer Wojcicki. Right now, it's 70 degrees.

0: That's Olivia Rodrigo and Drop Dead. Well, her all-female music festival is taking place this weekend with acts including Doechii as well as Stevie Nicks. Hang out for Michael Jackson. We'll also bring you Depeche Mode.
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0: Lady Gaga with Poker Face. Now, she used to claim that she was Greek. That was when she was working at New York City diners. She just really wanted to try and blend in. Backstreet Boys on the way. We'll also hear from Justin Bieber, Skrillex, and Blood.
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12: The Bulldog Mountain Weather.
13: Daytime highs approaching 88 today under mainly sunny skies. Lows dip down to about 64. Tonight, mainly clear skies develop with fog at times. Becoming mainly sunny with fog in spots early. Tomorrow, daytime highs approaching 88. That's your TVS Cable Bulldog Mountain forecast. I'm meteorologist Jennifer Wojcicki. Right now, it's 73 degrees.

0: Cool and the Gang, and that is Too Hot. One of those bands where the lead singer, not part of the name, Robert Cool Bell, he founded the group, but he was also the guitarist, not the lead singer. Lead singer was JT Taylor. Glass Animals on the way. We'll also hear from Prince.
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1: ABC News, I'm Chuck Sievertson. About 600 deaths and nearly 3,000 people missing as crews rescue survivors of huge floods at the border between Nepal and China. At least 90 Americans unaccounted for. One survivor from California says she and her husband were at a border checkpoint in a bus when a wall of mud wiping out villages was headed right for them.
2: I just said, leave the bus right away or we're going to die.
1: They ran for their lives. Total deaths are at least 37 in a Russian attack near Ukraine's capital, Kyiv, say local officials. Concerned about higher prices for gasoline, food and more, the Federal Reserve chairman indicating no downward trend in inflation could mean higher interest rates. ABC's Stephen Portnoy in Washington.
3: Overnight, President Trump announced a new deal with Venezuela that would have the U.S. taking majority control of much of that country's oil reserves. He says it will substantially lower gas prices.
1: The U.S. threatening sanctions on Iran's trading partners. This is ABC News. Extreme drought and heat in Europe is hurting the fishing industry and related businesses. It's adding to the already high toll caused by problems with energy and water supplies, devastated crops, losses in river traffic, and trade. An inspection contractor found a chemical tank at a Washington State paper mill not fit for continued service 10 months before it failed in May, killing 11 people. That from a federal report. What's safer, smoking marijuana or eating stuff laced with it? ABC News medical correspondent Dr. Darian Sutton.
4: With combustible marijuana, there's the risk of inhaled irritants. It's the marijuana that you smoke. And then with edibles, there's a risk of potency. For example, certain edibles can be highly potent. That can lead to severe and intense effects. That can lead to hallucinations, nausea, vomiting. Also, edibles can be delayed effect and longer lasting and unpredictable overall. And so they have their separate risks. But in terms of understanding which is more risky, the jury is still out on that.
1: Chuck Sievertson, ABC News.
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3: The Bulldog Mountain Weather.
4: Daytime highs approaching 88 today under mainly sunny skies. Lows dip down to about 64. Tonight, mainly clear skies develop with fog at times. Becoming mainly sunny with fog in spots early. Tomorrow, daytime highs approaching 88. That's your TVS Cable Bulldog Mountain forecast. I'm meteorologist Jennifer Wojcicki. Right now, 75.

0: 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Avicii coming up, Fleetwood Mac as well, right now at the Motels.
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0: Born on Blondes and What's Up. That's a fun one to sing along to. Lead singer Linda Perry, she went on to write songs for a number of artists, including Pink. Band's Joy on the way. We'll also hear from Rick Springfield.
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10: The Bulldog Mountain Weather.
11: Daytime highs approaching 88 today under mainly sunny skies. Lows dip down to about 64. Tonight, mainly clear skies develop with fog at times. Becoming mainly sunny with fog in spots early. Tomorrow, daytime highs approaching 88. That's your TVS Cable Bulldog Mountain Forecast. I'm meteorologist Jennifer Wojcicki. Right now, 78.

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0: music from the soundtrack of the rom-com Drive Me Crazy. She is Britney Spears. That's You Drive Me Crazy. Hozier on the way. Gloria Estefan, too.
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1: ABC News, I'm Chuck Sievertson. At least 90 Americans are among about 3,000 missing in the catastrophic flooding at the border between Nepal and China. Officials in those countries report about 600 deaths. Crews are rescuing survivors. ABC's Britt Clennett in Kathmandu.
2: The number of missing people skyrocketing. Among those, at least 90 Americans, like Siddharth Venkatachalam's family.
3: They were, excited for this trip.
2: He says he spoke with his mother just hours before the flood, but she, her husband, and sister are still missing.
1: At least 37 people have been killed following a Russian attack near the Ukrainian capital of Kyiv, according to local officials. Jury deliberations are set to resume on Monday in the Lindsay Clancy trial in Plymouth, Massachusetts. She is accused in the deaths of her three children. The new chairman of the Federal Reserve is indicating that interest rate hikes might be in the offing if prices do not start coming down. This is ABC News. Vaping may not be the cigarette alternative you think it is, says ABC News medical correspondent Dr. Darian Sutton.
4: Important to understand, nicotine in and of itself is not good for our health, and it can be severely harmful, and it's highly addictive. And some of these vapes have enough nicotine to accommodate up to 20 cigarettes. And I think that type of understanding is not known because it's so easy to use. Also, when you're using nicotine, there's a risk of inhaling irritants like fine metals, fine particles, and chemicals that are in the aerosol. So it's so important to understand that although it might not be as risky as a combustible traditional cigarette, there are still true risks can affect your health.
1: Dr. Darian Sutton, accused of using inside knowledge to make bets on the prediction market Cauchy on what President Trump would say, a former White House teleprompter operator has been ordered to turn over more than $100,000 in profits and pay a $65,000 fine, part of a settlement with federal officials. Chuck Sievertson, ABC News.
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11: The Bulldog Mountain Weather.
12: Mainly clear skies this afternoon with daytime highs approaching 88. Lows dip down to about 64. Tonight, mainly clear skies develop with fog at times. Mainly clear skies develop with fog in spots early. Tomorrow, highs level off around 88. That's your TVS Cable Bulldog Mountain forecast. I'm meteorologist Jennifer Wojcicki. Right now, it's 80 degrees.

My name's Trixie. Thank you for dropping by. She was inducted into the Songwriters Hall of Fame class of 2026. Here's Alanis Morissette.

0: You got it. The right stuff. 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And I can guarantee you that's going to be a fantastic show. Portugal the Man on the way. We'll also hear from Cece Peniston.
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0: That went on to be a dance and pop hit for DJ Sammy in 2002. But the original, so, so good. That's Bryan Adams and Heaven. Leanne Rimes coming up, and we'll also hear from Billy Joel.
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15: Clear skies this afternoon with daytime highs approaching 88. Lows dip down to about 64. Tonight, mainly clear skies develop with fog at times. Mainly clear skies develop with fog in spots early. Tomorrow, highs level off around 88. That's your TBS Cable Bulldog Mountain forecast. I'm meteorologist Jennifer Wojcicki. Currently, it's 82 degrees.

0: The first K-pop song to win an Oscar, and it came from Netflix, K-pop Demon Hunters. That's Huntrix and Golden. We have Walk the Moon on the way and Hang Out for Peter Gabriel.
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1: ABC News, I'm Mike Dabusky. Urgent rescue efforts continue after a glacier collapse in Nepal prompted devastating flooding this week. ABC News foreign correspondent Britt Clenett is in Kathmandu.
2: The death toll now rising to more than 600 as teams work night and day to find any survivors. Soldiers carrying 350 people trapped inside the mud-filled hydroelectric dam tunnel to safety. And teams using bulldozers to scoop through the rubble in the hope of finding survivors, but mud and rain hampering efforts.
1: A Russian drone attack on a warehouse outside Kyiv has left at least 37 people dead. Ukrainian President Volodymyr Zelensky said in a statement overnight, Ukraine cannot be left alone in finding solutions to defend against such strikes. And President Trump has announced a new deal with Venezuela aimed at lowering oil prices. According to the president, the U.S. will take control of billions of barrels of oil reserves, which he says will substantially lower gas prices. This is ABC News. A dangerous heat wave is headed towards the eastern half of the country, and it's already hot in the west. Here's ABC meteorologist Leslie Lopez.
3: We have heat advisories from Los Angeles all the way down to San Diego. We have excessive heat warnings in the Inland Empire moving all the way out towards areas of Arizona. The good news is some of this heat is going to start to come down by next week. Monday, 83 degrees in Los Angeles will feel great. However, this heat dome is shifting out towards the east. So places like Texas, Oklahoma, and eventually moving out to the far east will be experiencing very hot temperatures. Some of these temperatures are going to start to climb into triple-digit territory.
1: Austrian police are now on the hunt for two men who they say stole a diamond necklace that once belonged to Egyptian royalty. The 200-carat necklace was swiped from a museum in Vienna. Authorities say it was a 1939 Van Cleef & Arpels collarette formerly owned by Egypt's Queen Nazli. Not Nazli. It was sold by Sotheby's in 2015 for $4.2 million. Mike Dabusky, ABC News.
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8: The Bulldog Mountain Weather.
9: Mainly clear skies this afternoon with daytime highs approaching 88. Lows dip down to about 64. Tonight, mainly clear skies develop with fog at times. Mainly clear skies develop with fog in spots early. Tomorrow, highs level off around 88. That's your TBS Cable Bulldog Mountain forecast. I'm meteorologist Jennifer Wojcicki. Currently, it's 82 degrees.

0: Juan Peter Gene Hernandez. He is the best-selling Hawaii native in music history, Bruno Mars, and Risk It All. John Mellencamp on the way. We'll also hear from Mariah Carey.
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0: 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It's Nickelback, How You Remind Me. I'm Cochran on the way and hang out for Gaudier.
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10: Mainly clear skies this afternoon with daytime highs approaching 88. Lows dip down to about 64. Tonight, mainly clear skies develop with fog at times. Mainly clear skies develop with fog in spots early. Tomorrow, highs level off around 88. That's your TVS Cable Bulldog Mountain forecast. I'm meteorologist Jennifer Wojcicki. Right now, 84.

0: Madonna with her first top five hit on the Hot 100. It's Lucky Star. Jason Derulo coming up, and just around the corner, Kenny Loggins.
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1: ABC News, I'm Mike Dubosky. President Trump overnight announcing a new deal with Venezuela aimed at lowering gas prices. The president says Venezuela has agreed to provide the U.S. majority control of more than 65 billion barrels of proven oil reserves. But Gas Buddy's Patrick DeHaan says there remain some big questions.
2: This is certainly not a sure deal. And I think that's what oil companies are going to be evaluating, is the long-term survival of this deal. Will it stand up to Venezuela's constitution? Will there be new elections and the new regime thinks differently? There are still a lot of concerns that oil companies would have before they again start to spend billions of dollars in Venezuela.
1: The average price for a gallon of gas now sits at $4.06 in the U.S. The death toll in Nepal is rising, with now 675 people dead in that country from this week's flooding. Seven more people are confirmed dead in China. And at least 37 people were killed after a Russian drone attack outside Kyiv, Ukraine overnight. This is ABC News. Virginia is removing Confederate statues from a public park in Richmond, including one of Confederate General Stonewall Jackson. Democratic State Senator Mike Jones.
3: We have a right to say this is how we wish to be seen as a commonwealth and even as a city.
1: The statues will be relocated to nearby historic battlefield sites. Marijuana use is on the rise, and while it is legal, it's not without risk. ABC medical correspondent Dr. Darian Sutton with more.
4: With combustible marijuana, there's the risk of inhaled irritants. It's the marijuana that you smoke. And then with edibles, there's a risk of potency. For example, certain edibles can be highly potent. That can lead to severe and intense effects. That can lead to hallucinations, nausea, vomiting. Also, edibles can be delayed effect and longer lasting and unpredictable overall. And so they have their separate risks, but in terms of understanding which is more risky, the jury is still out on that.
1: I'm Mike Dubosky, ABC News.
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10: High temperatures reach up to 88 this afternoon under mainly sunny skies. Lows level off around 64. Tonight, mainly clear skies develop with fog at times. Mainly sunny skies develop with fog in spots early. Tomorrow, daytime highs approaching 88. That's your TVS Cable Bulldog Mountain forecast. I'm meteorologist Jennifer Wojcicki. Right now, it's 86

My name is Trixie, and I hope it's a great Saturday for you. Thanks for letting us be a part of it. Harry Styles on the way, Delamitri too. And this one originally recorded in 1980 by Daryl Hall and John Oates. But I actually like this one best. Here's Paul Young.

0: star of the Together Together tour, and right from the 2020 album Harry's House, Harry Styles and Adore You. Chicago coming up, and along the way, Taylor Swift.
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0: Before the hits, she worked as a music teacher and also a jingle singer. 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
9: High temperatures reach up to 88 this afternoon under mainly sunny skies. Lows level off around 64. Tonight, mainly clear skies develop with fog at times. Mainly sunny skies develop with fog in spots early. Tomorrow, daytime highs approaching 88. That's your TVS Cable Bulldog Mountain forecast. I'm meteorologist Jennifer Wojcicki. Right now, it's 86 degrees.

0: As Selena, I could fall in love. Well, the woman convicted of killing Selena came up for parole last year for the first time. Hard to believe. 30 years had passed and her request denied. I'm Trixie. Thank you so much for spending your Saturday with us. Stick around. We've got so much great music still to come, including Post Malone. We'll also hear from Daryl Hall and John Oates. Have a great one.
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1: ABC News, I'm Mike Dubusky. The desperate search for survivors continues in Nepal, where now at least 700 people are confirmed dead days after major flash flooding swept through the Himalayas. It's now been 6 months since the start of the war with Iran, and with traffic through the Strait of Hormuz at a virtual standstill, gas prices are once again creeping up. The average for a gallon of gas in the U.S. is now $4.06. More from ABC's Stephen Portnoy in Washington.
2: The latest effort to resolve the conflict now involves the threat of new sanctions targeting Iran's trading partners. Overnight, President Trump announced a new deal with Venezuela that would have the U.S. taking majority control of much of that country's oil reserves. He says it will substantially lower gas prices.
1: Ukrainian President Volodymyr Zelensky now calling for an investigation into how munitions were allowed to be stored so close to a residential area outside Kyiv. Last night, a Russian airstrike on that weapons depot sparked a major fire in the area, killing at least 37 people. This is ABC News. A legal win for Anthropic this week, months after the Department of Defense tried to classify that AI company as a supply chain risk. ABC's Elizabeth Schulze has details.
3: Earlier this year, the Pentagon blacklisted Anthropic from working with the federal government after the company behind Claude insisted that its tech should not be used for mass surveillance of Americans or lethal autonomous weapons. A federal judge said that the Pentagon's move violated the First Amendment. Anthropic welcomed that court win. And of course, the backdrop of all of this, Anthropic and OpenAI are both looking to go public as soon as this year.
1: A former White House teleprompter operator has agreed to pay $172,000 to settle charges he improperly wagered on the words President Donald Trump would say in his speeches. Gabriel Perez won more than $100,000 on Kalshi's so-called mention markets, which allow people to wager money on the outcome of real-world events. I'm Mike Dubusky, ABC News.
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10: High temperatures reach up to 88 this afternoon under mainly sunny skies. Lows level off around 64. Tonight, mainly clear skies develop with fog at times. Mainly sunny skies develop with fog in spots early. Tomorrow, daytime highs approaching 88. That's your TVS Cable Bulldog Mountain forecast. I'm meteorologist Jennifer Wojcicki. Right now, 86.

0: Hard at Snake. Steve Cassidy here with one great song right after another all weekend long. Hope you're having a good one. It is now, I guess, officially pumpkin spice season. Now, I'm not a big fan necessarily of pumpkin spice. I don't mind a pumpkin spice latte, honestly, but it's pumpkin spice everything else that just kind of Coming up, more great music from Prince right after Leona Lewis next.
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0: Warming up for the party tonight, breaking out our guitars, Oasis and Wonderwall. And Steve, thanks for hanging out. Hope you're having a good weekend. More feel-good songs coming up.
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8: High temperatures reach up to 88 this afternoon under mainly sunny skies. Lows level off around 64. Tonight, mainly clear skies develop with fog at times. Mainly sunny skies develop with fog in spots early. Tomorrow, daytime highs approaching 88. That's your TVS Capable Dog Mountain forecast. I'm meteorologist Jennifer Wojcicki. Right now, 86.

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1: 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Feel good music on the weekend, Bruno Mars, and I Just Might. 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Coming up, it's the Kid Laroi and Justin Bieber with Stay. Stay right here.
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1: ABC News, I'm Mike Dabusky. Following this week's deadly flash flooding, the death toll in Nepal is mounting. ABC News foreign correspondent Britt Clennett is there.
2: The death toll now rising to more than 600 as teams work night and day to find any survivors. Soldiers carrying 350 people trapped inside the mud-filled hydroelectric dam tunnel to safety. And teams using bulldozers to scoop through the rubble in the hope of finding survivors, but mud and rain hampering efforts. The number of missing people skyrocketing, now nearly 3,000, among those at least 90 Americans.
1: Nepal is now asking for special international assistance to help reach the people still trapped in those hydropower tunnels. President Trump says a new deal for Venezuelan crude oil will help lower gas prices, though some experts say it will be a while before drivers feel the effects. And Milo Yiannopoulos has been deported from the United States and is right now back in the UK, according to the DHS. This is ABC News. Masses of sardines have washed up dead or dying in South Africa, and scientists are now investigating whether a herpes virus detected in the fish is responsible. ABC's Chuck Sievertson.
3: It's the first time that the PHV virus has been identified in sardines off South Africa. That virus was linked to two mass sardine deaths in Australia in the 1990s. It causes inflammation and thickening of sardines' gills, which interferes with their oxygen intake. PHV is a fish virus and poses no known risk to humans, say South African environmental officials. They say it doesn't mean healthy sardines caught commercially or canned sardine products are unsafe to eat.
1: Austrian police are on the hunt right now for two men who they say stole a diamond necklace that once belonged to Egyptian royalty. The $4.2 million collarette was swiped from a museum in Vienna. It was once owned by the Queen of Egypt. And it's the latest in a series of high-profile heists targeting European museums. Mike Dabusky, ABC News.
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11: A blend of clouds and sun this afternoon with daytime highs approaching 87. Lows dip down to about 64. Tonight, mainly clear skies develop with fog at times. Daytime highs approaching 89. Tomorrow, mainly clear skies with fog in spots early. That's your TBS Cable Bulldog Mountain forecast. I'm meteorologist Jennifer Wojcicki. Currently, it's 88 degrees.

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0: How much do I love you? As much as my heart can hold and as far as my arms can reach. That was the message Dolly Parton sent to Miley Cyrus a couple of years ago. Miley Cyrus, obviously, very broken up about the death of her Aunt Dolly, as we all were. I mean, she was such a wonderful human being, Dolly Parton. We loved her, and she loved us back.
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0: The Sweet Escape is on a work escape weekend underway for most of us. Hopefully you're not having to work on the weekend. The perfect weekend vibe to me is like from about noon Friday till about noon Sunday, and then things get a little wonky after that. Coming up, it's Elton John and Dua Lipa right after Green Day. Great song for this time of year. We get a little bit nostalgic as fall approaches.
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5: Of clouds and sun this afternoon with daytime highs approaching 87. Lows dip down to about 64. Tonight, mainly clear skies develop with fog at times. Daytime highs approaching 89. Tomorrow, mainly clear skies with fog in spots early. That's your TVS Cable Bulldog Mountain forecast. I'm meteorologist Jennifer Wojcicki. Currently, it's 88 degrees.

0: Looking back, Phil Collins says, yeah, I guess it could have been a red flag. You know, he had some health problems over the last couple of years, made worse by a drinking habit. He was drinking wine at breakfast every day. Instead of a hot cup of Joe, he was having a nice buttery Chardonnay. And yeah, that could have been a red flag. Coming up, it's Maroon 5 next.
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1: ABC News, I'm Mike Dubusky. The U.S. and Venezuela have struck a new oil agreement, which President Trump says will help lower gas prices. ABC's Stephen Portnoy has more.
2: This deal involves a 100-year lease covering more than 65 billion barrels of Venezuela's proven oil reserves. Experts are pointing, however, to a number of complications, including Venezuela's constitution, which says that the oil of Venezuela belongs to the state and its ownership can't be transferred. So if there is any lingering legal or political complication, it could be a long time before this deal has any impact on prices at the pump here.
1: Ukrainian President Volodymyr Zelensky is calling for an investigation into why a weapons depot was placed so closely to a residential area outside Kyiv. That warehouse was bombed overnight by Russian forces, killing 37 people and sparking a fire. And the search for survivors continues in Nepal days after a deadly flash flood there. This is ABC News. Jury deliberations set to resume on Monday in the Lindsay Clancy trial. The Massachusetts mom is accused of killing her three children in 2023 in a case that sparked a national debate over women's mental health.
3: Clancy admits she strangled her three children, and prosecutors say she planned it methodically because she was unhappy with her life.
4: It was what she had to do to end her misery.
3: But the defense says otherwise, arguing Clancy was suffering from postpartum psychosis, a rare, serious medical emergency after childbirth that can cause delusions, hallucinations, and homicidal or suicidal ideations. And they say it was only made worse when she was over-medicated and misdiagnosed.
1: ABC's Olivia Rubin. Meanwhile, the National Football League is now warning that athletes who return to college sports under a new Louisiana court decision will not be allowed to play in the professional league for the following season. I'm Mike Dubusky, ABC News.
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11: Sunshine mixed with clouds at times this afternoon, with daytime highs approaching 87. Lows dip down to about 64. Tonight, mainly clear skies develop with fog at times. Mainly sunny skies develop with fog in spots early tomorrow. High temperatures reach up to 89. That's your TVS Cable Bulldog Mountain Forecast. I'm meteorologist Paul Trombley. Currently 86.

I had said, yeah, I hope you're not working this weekend, but some people are working on the weekend, working hard for their money. This one's for you. It's Donna Summer.

0: Train has certainly written some wonderfully weird lyrics. That one might be the champion. 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There's Train and Hey Soul Sister with Steve Cassidy. 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And Olivia Dean, Man I Need, is coming up.
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6: Sunshine mixed with clouds at times this afternoon, with daytime highs approaching 87. Lows dip down to about 64. Tonight, mainly clear skies develop with fog at times. Mainly sunny skies develop with fog in spots early tomorrow. High temperatures reach up to 89. That's your TVS Cable Bulldog Mountain Forecast. I'm meteorologist Paul Trombley. Currently 86.

0: I think that's better than saying you'll take care of it tomorrow. Just say you'll take care of it someday. Sugar Ray with Steve Cassidy. Feel good songs all weekend long. Thanks for hanging out with us.
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1: ABC News, I'm Mike Dabusky. The U.S. will take control of more than 65 billion barrels worth of Venezuelan oil reserves under a new deal announced by President Trump. Though experts say it'll be a while before that results in lower gas prices for Americans.
2: The new joint venture, which an official says would basically become the world's second largest private oil company, just behind Saudi Aramco. Venezuela has the world's largest oil reserves, but its crude is particularly difficult to refine. Venezuela's refining capacity has fallen to a fraction of what it once was due to neglect and decay. It would still take years to build up that country's refining capacity. A reality check here, it could be a long time before this deal has any impact on prices at the pump here.
1: ABC's Stephen Portnoy. Nearly 700 people are now confirmed dead after this week's devastating flash flooding in the Himalayas. About 90 Americans are among the thousands still missing in that region. This is ABC News. The Trump administration is reportedly considering a land swap that involves a small section of Yosemite National Park and a private real estate developer. The company owns an 83-acre plot of land nearby and apparently wants to build a private road into the park. The report, drawing pushback from former superintendents of the Yosemite National Park, including Don Neubacher.
3: This particular area is unique in the sense that there's Pacific fishers. There's lots of wildlife that great gray owls are found in this area that you would not want to disturb. There's enough pressure on the park already. There are a lot of developments outside Yosemite.
1: And a New York woman got her engagement ring back this week after losing it in the Hudson River. A crew of divers sifting through the river floor for that ring, which Denise Rivera says slipped off her finger while eating dinner at a restaurant this past Tuesday. I'm Mike Dabusky, ABC News.
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10: Lows around 64
11: with fog and spots tonight under mainly clear skies. Mainly sunny skies develop with fog and spots early tomorrow. High temperatures reach up to 89. Mainly clear skies develop with fog at times. Tomorrow night, lows dip down to about 64. That's your TVS Cable Bulldog Mountain Forecast. I'm meteorologist Paul Trombley. Right now, it's 87 degrees.

Sounds like Hootie's ready to hang it up after a couple of years. Darius Rucker says maybe a couple of more concert tours and that's it. He'll be on the beach for a while. Until somebody offers him money for the reunion tour, maybe. Seems to be how it works.

0: You think that's the song that inspired Silent Disco's Dancing with Myself, Billy Idol, and Steve Cassidy with more feel-good music coming up. Ellie Goulding, one from that movie. I didn't care for the movies very much, but I did like the song. Love Me Like You Do is next.
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0: Yeah, doing what we can to avoid the real world this weekend. Maybe a trip to the movies to do that. Coyote versus Acme looks like it's going to be one of the biggest movies of the weekend. And it looks fun. It's taken forever for it to come out. And if you don't know, it's about Wile E. Coyote from the Warner Brothers cartoons finally decides he's going to sue the Acme Corporation for all the terrible things that happened to him over the years trying to chase down the Roadrunner. Those rocket roller skates, you know, a lot of liability there. It looks fun. Coyote versus Acme. The Dog Stars. My friend Steve went to see that. Kind of an eye roll, he said, was his review. And Spider-Man still going strong at the movies. So, yeah, if you want to escape reality, escape the real world this weekend.
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7: Lows around 64 with fog in spots tonight under mainly clear skies. Mainly sunny skies develop with fog in spots early tomorrow. High temperatures reach up to 89. Mainly clear skies develop with fog at times tomorrow night. Lows dip down to about 64. That's your TVS Cable Bulldog Mountain Forecast. I'm meteorologist Paul Trombley. Currently 85.

0: Post Malone, Morgan Wallen. I had some help. I'm Steve. Ava Max coming up. Kings and Queens. So Prince Harry and Meghan Markle have left Hollywood and moved back home, like so many, young dreamers tried to find their fame and fortune in Hollywood, only to have their hopes dashed upon the rocks and return back home to live with their parents. It's a tale as old as time.
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1: ABC News, I'm Dave Packard. An extraordinary deal to take control of a large share of Venezuela's oil announced by President Trump. He's promising substantially lower gas prices, but some analysts say this is not a guarantee and could take a while. Gas Buddy head of petroleum analysis, Patrick DeHaan.
2: While there's the potential promise from the president of lower gas prices, it may be potentially years, if not longer, before any of that gets realized, and maybe to a smaller degree.
1: In one of the deadliest attacks on Ukraine this year, a weapons depot just outside of Kyiv was hit by a Russian drone. Ukrainian officials say at least 37 people have died. In Nepal, growing search and rescue efforts as relatives wait for word about their missing loved ones. The latest numbers, nearly 700 dead, 3,000 missing, including 90 Americans. A new museum heist, a diamond 200-carat necklace linked to Egyptian royalty stolen, and a smash and grab at a museum in Vienna. An international manhunt is now underway. This is ABC News. Jury deliberations are set to resume on Monday in the Lindsay Clancy trial, a Massachusetts woman accused of murder in the deaths of her three children. More from ABC's Olivia Rubin.
3: Clancy admits she strangled her three children, and prosecutors say she planned it methodically because she was unhappy with her life.
4: It was what she had to do to end her misery.
3: But the defense says otherwise, arguing Clancy was suffering from postpartum psychosis, a rare, serious medical emergency after childbirth that can cause delusions, hallucinations, and homicidal or suicidal ideations. And they say it was only made worse when she was over-medicated and misdiagnosed.
1: Far-right provocateur Milo Yiannopoulos has been deported from the United States and is back in the U.K. The far-right commentator had been detained by ICE at New Orleans International Airport for overstaying his visa. Dave Packer, ABC News.
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4: The Bulldog. Mountain weather.
5: Lows around 64 with fog and spots tonight under mainly clear skies. Mainly sunny skies develop with fog and spots early tomorrow. High temperatures reach up to 89. Mainly clear skies develop with fog at times tomorrow night. Lows dip down to about 64. That's your TVS Cable Bulldog Mountain Forecast. I'm meteorologist Paul Trombley. Currently 85.

Hope you're having a great weekend. Thanks for listening. Hey, they just auctioned off the shoes he wore at the World Cup halftime show. Several thousand dollars. It's Justin Bieber. They used to

0: Lady Gaga with Bruno Mars, Die With a Smile, Boys of Summer, Don Henley before that, Summer, coming to a close. Here comes Labor Day weekend, a week from Monday, and I guess it's going to be a big travel weekend, but get ready for high costs and heavy traffic. About the same as always, I guess. A lot of people hitting the road, and you're going to need some patience on the roads and going through the airport lines. You know, those people are just doing their job. I know it doesn't make it any better, but give yourself a break. If you're traveling by air, do get to the airport early. Heed the advice of my dad, who likes to get to the airport pretty early. 3 hours is about the max for him, because his philosophy is, what is the most important thing you have to do? Get on that plane.
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0: do something.
1: Got that. He's been laying low for the last 6 months or so. He did make a surprise appearance recently in Miami, jumped on stage with Don Toliver. But what else is he working on? Maybe more kids. Justin Timberlake says he wants to have as many kids as possible with Jessica Biel. Coming up, it is Imagine Dragons and Eagle Eye Cherry Saved Tonight next. Believe it.
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12: Lows around 64 with fog and spots tonight under mainly clear skies. Mainly sunny skies develop with fog and spots early tomorrow. High temperatures reach up to 89. Mainly clear skies develop with fog at times tomorrow night. Lows dip down to about 64. That's your TVS Cable Bulldog Mountain Forecast. I'm meteorologist Paul Trombley. Right now, 84.

0: Great music all weekend long. I'm Steve. Thanks for hanging out this weekend. Got a song coming up that, we'll dedicate it to Brad Pitt, who said recently he's off the wagon.
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